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1: And a very good morning to you. It is midweek already. It is the 27th of May. Oh, yeah. Of May. How time flies, my goodness. 5 months down the line, and you start to wonder what on earth happened, how fast time has gone, and it's almost the end of the month. And one thing that I am looking forward to is the weekend. My, I'm sure it's the same with you boys and girls, because it's the Vesak weekend, and after a long time, I can't remember the last time we had a Vesak over a weekend. So that is something that I'm really looking forward to. A few of my friends wanted to get together somewhere in Colombo on Friday after work, and then again it was decided it's not going to be a very good idea, because you'll be lost if you're heading towards Colombo, especially to golf. Now, I was there yesterday passing by, and I was a bit disappointed, because I think the little attractions with those little merry-go-rounds, those things are coming up, they're being set up on Golf Race Green, but apart from that, I don't know whether it's still pending. Well, there's just two, three days more for Vesak. Not many. I think the lights will go on, because I saw some people working beside the road, putting up, something. So probably the little light thing will come up. But apart from that, at the Golf Face roundabout, I just saw some pink lotus buckets. That's all. Which didn't impress me at all, because being the heart of Colombo and so many people to be expecting there, I thought there will be a bit more glamour and bit more decorations put up. But for the moment, it's a bit no. I hope I'm sure they must be fixing it somewhere and bringing it and just landing it there. So time to come, I'm sure it's going to be fantastic. The Vesak Kalape is not in Colombo for that matter, but I know that the Baudha Lokamavata is going to be definitely filled with a little bit of Vesak excitement. And one thing that really caught my eye is that some of the schools are organizing their own little Vesak Kalapes, and that's a good thing. I've got information about one of them. I'm sure there must be quite a lot more, especially in the villages or things like that. Really looking forward to, if I can get out of Colombo over the weekend, I'm going to definitely do that and enjoy the Game Siriya with Vesak. I remember back in the day where I come from in Ragamai Tevata, we had so many things, Once there, we actually had Olubakkas also. Olubakko Natoneka. I haven't seen it since. I don't know why, whether people have got over it or whether it's a bit of a costly affair. No, it's not a costly affair. It's just pasting paper on a wet structure and making those big masks. But I don't know. Haven't seen. If you know anywhere that there is going to be an Olubakka thing going on, please let me know. I wouldn't mind going, sitting down and enjoying some. And of course, the dansal. These are some things that you can look forward to. And kids, in case you don't know what this Olubakka is, it's basically a puppet show. Now, puppets are, little things that are controlled by a piece of wood and string. No, but in this case, the human becomes the puppet, okay? And they will be dressed in an oversized mask, fully covered from front to the back. The entire head is created, and it's basically about 10 times bigger than a normal head, and they put it on. They basically wear it, right, like a little one of those diving gears that we used to have in the 10th century, something like that, but it's extremely bigger than that, and they just dance, and then they just have a good time. That is what Olubakka dance is, in case you didn't know. Okay, so many things, right? And I also remind you once again, if you are out and about during the 2 days, make sure that you go and visit those dancers. I'm telling you, kids, no matter where you come from, no matter what five star you eat from on a daily basis, nothing like going and tasting some kahabat, lunu sambola, and what else do they give him? The basics, a papadang, lunu sambola, and the kahabat, then dal curry. Oh yeah, those. I mean, you could. I can just imagine myself. I really love doing this. I really loved. You know, you can. We used to use a little influence and then you know try to go and stand right next to the entrance. But then again, the entire fun is all about you know staying in line, staying in the queue. I mean, we are a nation that is very very used for you know standing in queues without any problem. So I don't think this is going to be an issue at all. So, you know, stand and wait for your moment and then you go and sit. Total strangers next to you, total strangers in front of you. Nobody's going to judge you. You just serve as much as you want and then come and sit down and eat it and, you know, dispose the wrappers neatly and try to wash your plate if you can and just give it back and give thanks to whoever who's doing it and, you know, pinch it the waiver because that's the whole idea. And just have a good time and then you're done with that, go to another one. Okay, even if you're not hungry, just go to another one and do the same thing all over again. And then go and, you know, various types of dandas. There's manyukka, there is kadala, there is ice cream. You get all types of beverages from saruat. I hope you know what saruat is, right? Yeah, it's saruat is another traditional thing that is given during, I mean, it's there beside the road also. But when it comes to Vesak, saruat dansal back in the day was very popular because that's probably one of the cheapest beverages that you can make. All you need is the essence, a little bit of sugar, and then the most famous kasakasa, and you just put it some industrial ice there and you're done. But you know, the good thing is, unlike those days, you don't have to worry because everything is monitored. The health ministry had made sure that you have to register, and I'm sure they are going to you know enforce all those regulations so that you are not going to be having any food poisoning or nothing out of the ordinary is going to be used. So don't worry about that. Even then, it's just once a year. Just go ahead and enjoy. Don't quote me if something goes wrong. But yeah, we lived through all of that, okay? Back in the day when Uncle Christian and Uncle Hemant and Uncle Mark, when we used to go to Dansal, they had no rules like this. Anybody could just set it up and just, you know, we survived. We didn't have any upset tummies or anything like that. But things are different now. Everything is monitored. So it's much more the merrier. So don't worry about that. You know, just go and be a part of this excitement, okay? Leave your vehicles. Not a good idea. But if you want to, you know, spend about 5 or 6 hours in one place, you know, looking at the Vesak, you know, if you have a sunroof or a panoramic, just open it up. Kids enjoy. I used to do that with my kids and they just loved it. But be prepared for the entire adventure. You can't be setting time. We have to be home by 10 o'clock in the night. No, that is not a good idea. That's not going to work. So prepare for all that. No snacks involved because all the snacks you're getting beside the road from the dansals. Okay, so unless you have a little malli or a little nangi who needs her of his feed, things like that, that's a different case. But other than that, you know, try to have a ball of a time and make sure that you go and visit these Vesak Kood because, you know, those are next level. Some of these are created by 100% natural resources from Polhanas, from Polkatu, then from, you know, various types of, you know, recyclable material. So you need to go and have a look and see how creative. There are some kids who do all these light circuits with LEDs and, you know, getting a light to turn while it's operating is, you know, amazing at its own, you know. So go and see these, experiment how these things are done behind the scene. And, you know, if you had the chance, you know, back in the day when we were small, the entire Torana was one of those rotating, what do you call, I don't know the name of that, you know, unlike else, long before circuits came into place, long before LEDs came, it was, you know, this little thing that this thing, it actually turns, and there are little hands that get connected to this little thing that is circulating. Ask your parents what it's about. It's very difficult for me to let you know what's going on because I'm not a mechanical person. But you know, that is how the circuits work. So each time one of those rods touch each other, a light will illuminate, you know. So that was how interesting and intriguing it was back in the day. But now it's all LED and, you know, no bulbs and things like that used. I wish they were like that from back in the day. But anyways, times have changed. So hope you have a great weekend when it comes to Vesak. Now let's move on to destination animation. Let me give you a hint there as well. Now this is a lovable misfit alien runs away from his planet and takes shelter on Earth, where he befriends Tip, an adventurous young girl who is on a quest to find her displaced mother Lucy. Okay, simple as that. It's a beautiful movie. I think I watched this. So if you know, if I'm sure you know the answer, and we have been getting tons of messages already, all you got to do is send in your voice clips to 0785 969 969. Okay, let's browse through the school information. Now this one I want to share. Sri Dharma Shoka College, that is in Kalani, I think, if I'm not mistaken. Now they are having their own Vesak Kudu competition, a Salpila and a Dansa. Himant, what is a Salpila? I know what a Salpila is. Is it somewhere where you buy and sell stuff cheap and things like that, right? So basically you bring stuff from home and then you sell it at a cheaper rate, and then the proceedings go to something for the school. Okay, so it's not taken home, it's not a business type of thing. Whatever the proceeds will go to a development something of the school. So this is Sri Dharma Shoka Vidyalaya in Kalani. They're having the Dharma Shoka Vesak Kalapaya 2026 on the 30th and 31st from 6 p.m. to 11 p.m. Wow, that is beautiful. And they have put some photographs of the little things that they have done. Super amazing. So if you're somewhere around the area, if I'm not mistaken, Sri Dharma Shoka is in Kalani. Yes, so go and have a look. Okay, then let's also move on with St. Aloysius College Gaul. The senior English debating team of St. Aloysius College Gaul has emerged as champions of Veritas 26, organized by Southlands College Gaul, maintaining an undefeated streak throughout the entire tournament. Well done, boys. St. Aloysius, congratulations to you all the way from Gaul. They have become undefeated and they have become the champions as well. Trinity College Candy, proud moment. Congratulations to Sethum Thennakorn, qualified to be representing Sri Lanka at the upcoming 12th Asian Age Group Championships to be held in Bangkok, Thailand. This is about swimming, and there are so many who have been. I mentioned a few names from other schools as well a couple of days ago. So one young man from Trinity College Candy, well done and congratulations. And then we have British School, a proud moment for BSc. Praveen represents Sri Lanka, won the world stage. We are delighted to congratulate Praveen Atta Udarachi, who is outstanding achievement on being selected to the Sri Lanka national team for the International Olympiad in Informatics. Wow, 2026. Congratulations. Now this is going to be held in Uzbekistan in the month of August. So well done, young man, and thanks so much for being bringing pride to the school and to your country as well. Congratulations to President's Scout Award. So highest number of award recipients from the group in a calendar year. So that's the first from the boys of Maradana. Well done. Then staying in Maradana, the FIBA Under 18 Asia Cup, which is currently being held. Boys have done really well. I saw a few matches and we have won. I'm talking about basketball, the SABA qualifiers in Sri Lanka, in pride to the school as well. Then on the same side, we have the Familians. Three of their students have been selected for the same tournament. Vanessa Anuki of Holy Family Convent, Vanessa Binuti and Anuki, who's from Holy Family. It's a wrap from all the news that we have from around the country in Colombo, and thank you very, very much. And let me say a big thank you to Crocodile, our beloved sponsors of Destination Animation for the longest time. They are amazing. You know, their service is super fantastic. You got to visit their stores. And remember this as well. You can elevate your style and stand out with your best, okay? 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Melmavata. They also got stores at Palavatta, Havelock City Mall, One Golf East Mall, Marina Mall, Colombo 7, Nugegoda, and in Panadura as well. And also a big thank you to LB Finance. Now, they've got this soup.

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0: question is,
1: good morning, Uncle Mark and Chris. This is Kiara. Today's destination animation is...
2: Good morning, Uncle Mark. Good morning, Uncle Christian. Good morning, Uncle Hemantha. This is Gabriel Van Der Waal. Today's destination animation is Incredibles 2. Bye, have a nice day. Cha cha want a cookie? Nam nam cookie.
0: Good morning, animation is the Incredibles. Thank you and have a nice day.
3: Good morning, Uncle Mark and Chris. I'm Vian and today's destination animation is Incredibles 2. Thank you, have a nice day. Bye.
4: Hello, Uncle Mark.
5: 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Thank you. 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Bye.
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7: 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Thank you, and have a nice day. Bye.
8: 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Thank you. Have a nice day. Bye.
9: 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Bye bye. Have a nice day.
10: 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Thank you. Have a nice day.
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12: 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I am passing through. 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Thank you. Have a nice day.
13: 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Thank you. Have a nice day.
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15: 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I am me. I am Crocodile.
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6: Top of the morning, Julia. What's going on? I heard you giving us a full-on brief of everything that is happening on the school front. 45 on the road at 4:45 this morning. And I realized that Duplication Road, Marine Drive, just in and around the Glen Arbor Street turnoff on Marine Drive, there's a huge

0: construction scene going on. Only one lane from the four lanes that we have on Marine Drive, only one moved the heavy machinery out.
1: Okay.
0: But I don't think that that's the case, looking at how big the job was. But you know how the RDA sometimes operates. They miraculously get jobs done real quick.
1: Mm-hmm.
0: The potholes appear quick also.
1: Yeah.
0: But they get the job done for the day, at least in a hurry. So just be warned of that. There is traffic already heading towards Colombo. Okay, so heading towards Golf Ace, there is a little traffic.
1: Station Road, Bambalapitiya.
0: Yeah, station right here. This is Station Road right here.
1: Yeah.
0: So Glen Arbor Street is like two streets away from us, also on Marine Drive. And that morning visual that I had is now reflecting on, you know, you don't want to be stuck in a just a useless, you know, situation, knowing that there's a construction scene going on. Why would you want to get stuck up in that mix? So FYI, that's the public service announcement from Uncle Mark this morning. 7:50, you know, act sick. We are all professionals at that.
1: It's public and bank or everything?
0: It's public and bank.
1: Public and bank.
0: So
1: okay.
0: Mercantile folk be, I think, working.
1: Yeah, yeah.
0: A champ say Lilo and Stitch, right? It's Lilo and Stitch. Moana means family. That's two different movies, but yeah, he's like, no, that's not, you might want to give a couple more. And a big thank you, as always, to Crocodile. Remember to take your credit cards over to any of the Crocodile outlets, because there are 25% off on certain cards and up to 30% off on other cards. I will tell you exactly what those cards are in just a bit. So yeah, Octane, I realized that there are still a lot of people, mainly the folk that own brand new vehicles, that swear by 95. They don't mess with 92. But 95 is 480 something rupees. I was wait a minute. I mean, it was too late. They haven't got the shipment that they get like every second day or whatever yesterday. But then I went to the other petrol station down Marine Drive, the one that rhymes with Fell, and the Fell station had 92.
1: Okay.
0: So that was done. I managed to get a full by the looks of it, a matter of time before we see another price hike based on the Middle Eastern situation.
1: So yesterday CPC said that
0: they got the stocks.
1: Yeah.
0: They're saying that there won't be anything in the near future.
1: Yeah, that's right.
0: But the truth is, it's just not sustainable, because if there is an oil shortage, so that obviously is a marker for the regular folk to understand that there could be this conflict that will just continue. And if it goes on for another 3 months even, right,

know, let's condition ourselves, because it's inevitable. If the war doesn't stop, the prices are going to go up. And just because, you know, folks say that it's not going to go up, if they have to, you know, increase the prices, they're going to have to do it. And then, you know, we're not. That is why places like Homelands deserve a real big tap on the back, because what you see is what you get. What you hear about deal-wise is the exact deal that you get. I've been talking about how you can secure your own apartment or luxury villa. Pause, it's 7:21. We will be back, though. And guess what? That line I was talking about on Google Maps down Marine Drive just got a tad bit longer. So again, avoid Bumblepitiya Station Road to Glen Arbor Place. Don't use. Be right back.

0: Mark and Christian. Only on
1: Kiss. What for? 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
0: If you do not let me go,
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0: Put the parada down, Chris. It's time to go on air. We have some info from Crocodile. 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I have a brand new one now, and I'm super happy. It makes me feel absolutely special to have this flanking me with a relatively substandard laptop, but the bag, so watches, wallets, menswear, kids wear, ladies wear, and of course everything else in between. Guys, if you want to look nice as far as work attire goes, go check out the Crocodile Work Collection. You got your long sleeve shirts, you have your cufflinks, your ties, your tie pins. All, I'm telling you, bro, it's 50K.
1: There you go.
0: My laptop's probably like 30K.
1: I'm not, with depreciation, it must be less now.
0: Than that.
1: My goodness, yeah. There
0: so,
1: you go.
0: Yeah, Crocodile saves the day yet again. Go enjoy that. Also, something else that we need to bring you up to speed on is what I was talking about a little while ago, about no down payments being required for you to. This iconic project brings together luxurious apartments, pretty much, starting with one-bedroom units for 60 million rupees, two-bedroom units for 95 million rupees, and the three-bedroom units will sell for 140 million rupees, if I'm not mistaken, give or take. So that's the story in a nutshell. The good news is there's no down payment. And if those one, two, and three bedders aren't luxurious enough for you, you can also opt for Ellust.
1: I mean, yesterday I was actually thinking, even a one-bedroomer, right? I mean, who cares? Nobody's going to know it's a one-bedroom.
0: It's Port City.
1: I'm going home. Where?
0: Port City.
1: I have
0: a boat there. I live on a boat.
1: Oh, there.
0: Which is also a possibility eventually when the marina gets developed. Yeah, so yeah, Port City is the place, and Homelands knows it. They want you to live there too.
1: Don't settle for one. You deserve two.
0: Sure.
1: How about that?
0: That's the way to do it.
1: That's the way to do it. I mean, look at this, right? Buy a spicy chicken, juicy chicken sandwich at 1,600 and get another free. So basically, one is 800
0: bucks. It's really awesome.
1: Now, that's a deal, you know.
0: That is a deal.
1: I mean, if you're a person who is like, you know, disagree, but I am telling you, you know, give the number, because these type of remembrance, little things that make you remember, these little alerts that you get.
0: Yeah.
1: You know, actually, if you haven't planned anything, now this was at 5-4. Yeah.

0: right? If you haven't planned anything for dinner,
1: absolutely,
0: all you got to do is just give them a call. And
2: what? Looking at the price points at Popeyes, that they would have spent, give or take, about 45 or 50,000 rupees on lunch that day.
0: Oh, yeah.
2: Because they brought out all of the boxes. There were, at the end, we had about maybe 10 different boxes. I know that there were 6 trays.
0: Yeah.
2: That's what's up, man. So, Hemant was being deadly, but I wasn't joking. We tried the crispy chicken box from Popeyes. We tried the grilled chicken box from Popeyes. We tried the crispy seafood on the seafood box side of things. And then, of course, the killer one-piece item that has 32 pieces. It's the meat box. We had 8 pieces of peri-peri chicken wings. There were 8 pieces of barbecue chicken wings, 8 pieces of Cajun shrimp, and also 8 pieces of crispy calamari. So all of that worked out to What's happening in Sri Lanka? What have you been hearing? What's the latest? I heard that there's going to be a special traffic plan for Hajj. Not traffic plan per se, but a lot more police.
0: Yeah, yeah.
2: That's going to be on on bikes, yeah, in civil clothing, patrolling, just making sure that all of our brothers and sisters are safe and there's no issues in Islam. That's basically tomorrow. So rightfully so, let's get that nice and sorted out for all of our brothers and sisters. Apart from that, I saw an article about how Sri Lanka is planning to invest in 30 different projects in, or the sectors they plan to invest in include tourism and leisure, manufacturing, transport and logistics, ICT, innovation and tech park development, agriculture, agro-processing, urban and mixed-use development, aviation, ports and maritime infrastructure, and ready opportunities across multiple sectors. So great, finally. I mean, it's not like we didn't have these before, but this is one of the first times in a long time I'm reading an article of this nature. And hey, it's a step in the right directions. Direction. So the platform titled Ready to Invest is now live. More details on that. So that's another worthy story for us to share on a pre-holiday Wednesday. That's where we are at. You look like you have something to say.
0: Yeah, because the one that you were food processing, I think that is, I mean, that is for the longest time of the history of Sri Lanka. We have been lacking, how many Tamil in Sri Lanka?
2: There are quite a few. The technology, I don't know, but I know that there's a ton of folks that are into this business.
0: Okay.
2: Also, another huge business, I love packaging/printing scenario.
0: Yeah.
2: Huge money in that too, you know. So, like you said, things like King Coconut or even regular Tambili, you know.
0: Yeah.
2: It's export ready. There's company.
0: Buffet. There was a friend of mine who was a Bridgetine. You know, she had come for that buffet knowing that they were going to serve varaka.
2: Wow.
0: In their dessert platter.
2: I totally forgot that there was a thing called varaka. I haven't had nice varaka. Varaka from the dessert corner.
0: Yeah, because you can't find, no? Where can you find?
2: The way Hemant looked at me is like, may borless ka binati, you know? That's the attitude he's, you know?
0: But where can you find? In supermarket, even in a polar, you can't find sometimes.
2: I think there is a place. In front of that, there's always someone selling either corn, some other type of fruit, uncommon fruit. Well, it's like supposed to be soft or something. I don't know what that fruit is. But there's a name for it.
0: Number one is the thing that is created inside a coconut when it's sprouting.
2: Oh, I see.
0: Okay, pale enakota, the entire water becomes solid and that becomes the nutrient for the plant.
2: I see.
0: For the initial stage until it goes down and takes the...
2: Right, number one. The guy or the gal or the family that sells the palapi under that huge bow tree with a million bats basically, you know... They gotta go. When you gotta go, you gotta go. Right? The bats have it the worst.
0: Bats poop.
2: They sleep upside down.
0: Yeah.
2: If they gotta go, and I honestly haven't seen varaka in a long time, nor have I tasted it.
0: So my brother has this little plot of land, right? And there is this one veralu tree and this kosga.
2: Right.
0: Right, which gives the most sweetest varaka.
2: Okay.
0: Right? So when Dada boy was around, he used to go kosga hai, right? Can you allow us to go and pluck some, you know, I am from the Ragama market. Can you allow me to...

0: know. So my mother had got to know this, and I said, look, Ami, nobody's using it. Like, just let them go and, you know, do whatever they want. Somebody's going to earn something.
1: Yeah,
0: no?
1: Yeah.
0: So I...
1: weakness, bro. Yeah, that's where it all goes wrong.
0: There you go.
1: So Varaka technically is dried jackfruit.
0: Jackfruit is Varaka.
1: Varaka is jackfruit.
0: Yeah.
1: Okay.
0: Yeah.
1: So what is Palapi? It's called Palapi, right?
0: He's still looking for it.
1: Man. Hey, Mantha.
0: Coconut... Coconut
1: found inside a germinating mature coconut.
0: There you go.
1: That's the one.
0: Mm. No, so, English term.
1: You got it. No English term is yet. Okay, let's do this. Palapi English.
2: Coconut.
1: English word.
0: Pole mother. Have you eaten pole mother, Ma? The heart.
1: Not recently, no.
0: The heart. Have you ever eaten it?
1: I honestly don't know if I have.
0: You know what the pole mother is?
1: No.
0: Polmadi is when you cut a polgaha.
1: Okay.
0: Right? When you...
1: I've never eaten that.
0: This is in the villages.
1: Okay.
0: Right? So you... just where the leaves sprout out...
1: Famous song. I was walking through the jungle when I felt a mighty rumble. Diarrhea. Diarrhea. I was
0: like,
1: driving my car when I felt some hot tar.
0: Diarrhea.
1: There you go. Now you're catching
0: on,
1: bro.
0: It's really second level T-56 machine gun.
1: I like it. That's that. 7:51 is now the time on the clock. We got to take another mini pause. 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That is, in fact, the time right now. We'll be right back.
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10: All right, man, everyone is trying to be of help here with what's it called?
11: Palapi.
10: I already forgot it. Good morning, MNC. We avoided the Marine Drive traffic thanks to you. That's Thilo. So happy, Thilo. At least I saved one person's morning. One of his ex-wives.
11: All his chipmunks are coming, no?
10: Chipmunks. That's a bit of a dangerous word. Yeah. You're implicating him in a bad way.
11: White stones.
10: Eventually, the shipment comes here to a Marine Drive near your place, Chris.
11: Yeah.
10: It's an apartment building near your place. But coconut apple is what it's called according to Google.

0: tropical, but coconut meat is, I suppose, okay.
1: Yeah.
0: Just sounds a little more hardcore than coconut apple. So Google, thanks Google. It's called Pala. Okay, yeah, tried.
1: Yeah.
0: By the way, guys, there's a small issue with your system when compiling the DA answer list. If we send a message after the voice message, then your system does not detect it as an answer for that day. Hemant is looking like he knows what's going on. Who lives just a little beyond that Glen Arbor stretch on Marine Drive. He has stopped his super high-end luxurious European vehicle right in the middle of the traffic to take this picture. He's like, come on, man. But yeah, it's pretty close to the traffic. He has stopped near the zebra crossing. He has broken one road rule there. And he has also taken the picture of the very... Just because you hear a female's name...
1: I have a friend called Tilomi, that's why.
0: I bet you do. I bet you do. Wearing a shirt like that, how can you not have friends of that nature? So this is also something very cool. This is a picture of two containers on top of each other. Didn't understand what you were saying. I didn't understand what you were saying. What were you trying to say there?
1: No, I mean, if a kid wants to eat something,
0: yeah,
1: right?
0: Yeah.
1: Can that kid from school?
0: Yeah, of course.
1: You can?
0: Man, dude, where? Oh, yeah, your kids are way older. You haven't seen what's going on now.
1: No, but I don't think...
0: Can actually take their phones and leave it in lockers in the school.
1: Right.
0: They can, during break or after school, if they're staying for whatever activity, order. And I've seen it firsthand, so...
1: After school, it's a given. After school, it's okay.
0: But it's a given. No dollar, no food. So anyways, that's it. It's gonna, be something to that effect by the petrol industry. Okay, that's a given. As long as the Middle East still trades with the USD, the USD will always have some kind of power over, the populations and the currencies of the world. That's a given. Same thing with the pound. The thing that countries like us need to do, I feel, I'm not an economic expert in any way. I'm just a regular guy thinking outside the box. Maybe our guys have already thought of this. I think we should buy, wholesale, because we're printing rupees and we're buying dollars. That's how this whole game works. Those countries in their currency. Just saying. Circumvent the USD altogether. Easier said than done, I'm sure. Central bank folks say, "Mea dan ni mangulan ne." You know what I mean? But hey, do you see anything wrong with that idea in India? I'm so surprised that the Indian government didn't actually have more people there to greet him. Maybe it's one of those videos, clickbait videos, where they have this, believe that the Secretary of State or somebody of that, nature coming to a foreign country for an official visit and nobody from that country coming to greet him. Little odd. But that's what I saw a little while ago on X. So, hey, be difficult to believe. But the problem is, there's a full-on video of this happening, and there's a guy that looks like a Indian photographer also there, so it's difficult to understand some of these stories and some of these videos because you don't know what the real end game, what the story was, because he's the highest level Air Force man that I know of.
1: Talking about flights and Rubio, you saw the Argentina plane. There you go.
0: Ten for Lionel Messi.
1: And the big man.
0: Yeah, but...
1: Uncle of football.
0: That obviously has nothing to do with Argentina's plane being 10. Their 10 is signifying their main man, which is Messi. The furthest from it. But I'm actually quite excited about the World Cup.
1: Yeah, it is.
0: Way more excited than the Sri Lankan team going to the West Indies. I can tell you that much, I'm waiting for the World Cup to start. Because... I still...
1: Look at that.
0: Yeah, that doesn't look too awesome. Some of our local local planes look better than this. They've done a little stickering. They've done a little painting. Mm. But have they customized the inside?
1: That I don't know.
0: That's another thing. Yeah, it's nice. It's a nice thought and, a patriotic feeling that the players will have when they have their own plane.
1: That's the jersey. That's the jersey.
0: 10. Mm. All right, so that's that. Let's look forward to an interesting World Cup. And you mentioned something the other day that caught my ear today. The play.

0: Card situation people are collecting these cards to complete the card. It was this World Cup book and there were stickers that you needed to buy and complete that book. I eventually, after the World Cup, managed to complete the book, and that same craze is back again in 2026, and it's bigger than ever before because adults, forget the kids, grown beep men and women are going around Europe trying to find the stickers and finish the book.
1: I'm somebody brings down Sri Lanka, it's gonna be a
0: We'll do cricket.
1: No, football. You think and there is
0: we'll
1: no mark?
0: We'll get
1: you
0: stickers of our cricketers only. Oh, the LP and the LPL folk and the national team, and
1: there
0: then
1: is
0: complete
1: a
0: the book.
1: Big football following in
0: there's
1: this
0: a
1: country.
0: Huge football following. Yeah, the inside of the plane is just regular. It's a regular business class.
1: That's a regular business class setup.
0: So they haven't done anything on the inside of the Argentinian plane, but on the outside they've done some stickering and some painting. Something don't really know. Their name, so let's just go with the numbers. No, I'm just messing.
1: But Junior is going places, huh?
0: Which junior?
1: Both.
0: Their kids.
1: The kids. Both the kids.
0: Wow.
1: CR7 Junior, that is Cristiano Ronaldo's son. And Messi's son. Mateo.
0: It's crazy.
1: Mateo,
0: because
1: that's right.
0: These children, we never take notes. Mm-hmm. That's the biggest issue, you know? Like, I know for a fact that there are certain countries that want their kids to be at adult conversations at a young age because then they can learn the art of the deal at a younger age. This is Israeli families. They want their kids to be. They're also learning how to run countries, how to rule. That's what the billionaires are sending their kids to private schools for. So, yeah, it's kind of awesome to see the work ethic when it comes to sports personalities. Those kids don't need to work a day in their lives, but their gift.
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15: All right, let's tighten our brass straps because it is now time for the headlines. The daily news is what we're starting off with on, of course, Wednesday, the 27th of May. May is also done. In a nutshell, the month of May, the fifth month of the year, is done.
16: Done and dusted. Yeah.
15: So your mom's birthday is on the 6th of July. Correct?
16: No, it was. It was May 5th.
15: May 5th. Oh, yeah. It was close. I stuck on the 5 and the 6. My mom's turning 88.
8: Wow, bless her.
15: 88 years of age on the 6th of June. Man, that's crazy awesome.
8: I really love listening to the conversations you have with your mom.
15: Try to be nice.
8: You're like so such a concern. Amma now, don't do this, don't do that.
15: She's all I got now, you know, and she's absolutely dealing with her stuff without, you know, actually bothering me too much. Doesn't ask me for cash. Yeah. Doesn't ask me for anything apart from just my time.
8: Yeah.
15: And that's the one thing that I have trouble giving her. Yeah. Anything else she wants, I couldn't actually.
8: And I'm sure she loves the grandkids coming around.
15: Oh yeah, that's like the highlight of the week for her. Anyways, before Hemant starts to cry again, let's quickly get into the daily news here. Front page headline: CB, Central Bank raises policy rates by 1%. Policy measures intended to restore stability, maximum credit limit for loans to reduce demand. SDRF increased to 8.25%. SLFR raised to 9.25%. Right next to that, bill to revoke MP seats of those crossing sides, says one of the ministers. No intention of bringing opposition MPs to the government. CA orders to hand back lands acquired for agri project. Drug lords. Oh, great. Here's another name. Alto Darme. That's the one. Okay, stop everything.
8: Oh my God.
15: Let's stop the headlines. Alto Darme.
8: Alto Darme.
15: That's next level.
8: My God.
15: And Shiran Basik arrested in Dubai. Shiran Basik is like one of the most notorious guys out there, and I'm very surprised if he got arrested. No, I don't think so. It says straight up no question marks at all. Drug lords Alto Darme and Shiran Basik arrested in Dubai. Right next to that, CA, Sri Lanka's inaugural sustainability summit mobilizes corporate sector for resilient growth. That's good news. Kapila's phone to be sent to Apple through FBI on CCD request. Wow, interest. Opposition parties call for PC polls under old system. And those are the main headlines on the front page of the Daily News.
8: I've got the Daily Morning. Museum running at a massive loss. They should have a nice drone show there. Sell tickets and have a nice drone show.
15: You heard about the drone show in Sydney?
8: Yeah, it has. Some has fallen down.
15: No? I thought your son would have given us an update on that story.
8: No, he's not nowhere close to Sydney.
15: But it's Australia, so yeah, I mean, you know, they're all connected.
8: Getting an update from him
15: means dad sent money. Dad, update time. I need money. So, Sydney show basically had all these drones fall out of the sky.
8: Yeah, to the harbor.
15: They cancelled the show, obviously.
8: They should do a night tours in the museum.
15: What, in Sri Lanka?
8: Yeah, they're running at a loss. No, they should need to find something, no? Like a little horror thing going on. Like, you know, one of the kings coming. And then the whale skeleton coming.
15: I think you should stick to what you're good at doing.
8: These are ways of earning money.
15: Now, firstly, we need to go and find all the stuff that has gone missing from the museums and put them back in the museum. Then we can start thinking about the other things we can do with the museum.
8: I think our museum probably is the most not recognized. I mean, you go to any other country. Now, you go to Singapore, the museum, the National Museum is a go-to destination.
15: It's a tourist hub.
8: Yeah, it's a tourist hub. Here, nothing. Anyway, moving on. Fuel subsidy to last until Middle East crisis eases. 2026 to record the highest inflow of $9 billion with a question mark. Cabinet says funds already available for polls. A government to introduce age-based regulations. Concerns raised over another coal stock. The free lawyers are going to town with this. A major drug trafficker, Shiran Basik, arrested here, Mark? There is a question mark.
15: Okay.
8: SJB awaits president word on all-party conference. That's it from the Daily Morning.
15: All right, the Daily Island is what's up next, and banking sector claims its integrity intact despite isolated incidents of fraud. Okay, right next to that, current policy arsenal sufficient to defend stability, says the CB governor. I think we need to shout out the CB governor, who was basically retired, chilling, playing golf in Australia, who was brought at like a really tricky time, and he has weathered the storm, all said and done. These external factors, you can't hold him accountable solely because, you know, no, it's like an act of God almost, these wars and how long they'll continue and all of the rest of the external factors. But all said and done, I'm not, you know, flying the flag high for any particular party or anyone in particular. I'm just saying, as a layman, from what I know, it seems like for the last 3 or 4 years,
8: I necessarily do not agree from the recent things that have happened.
15: Again, yes. Recent things, yeah. But we have to remember, he came in at a point.
8: Yeah, yeah, that is true.
15: You know, it's
8: that
15: like when Ranil came in, when everything was, you know, at like shoot me in the face zone.
8: That is agreed.
15: He came in and he sorted the mess out.
8: That agreed.
15: You know?
8: 100%.
15: Anyways, moving on. Trump alters U.S. policy towards Lanka, says GL. Move to postpone PC polls. Cabinet spokesman contradicts JVP General Secretary. 99% of election promises unfulfilled. But SJB says not in a hurry to topple the government. Man nabbed with drugs at the BIA. Is Sri Lanka looking a gift horse from Russia and Iran in the mouth? What kind of headline was that? But anyways, that's there on the front page of the Island. India turns to Latin America, Africa for crude oil amid West Asia crisis. I'm getting a call from Mr. Cook. I'm pretty sure this is with regards to the comment I made just now about how the central bank governor has been doing well. He's very...
8: Is it Thomas Cook?
15: No. This is his distant cousin, Johan Cook. Okay. I'll have to answer the call right after we get done with the headlines, Johan. Give me a second.
8: Now we got the Daily Mirror. 20-day-old infant allegedly sold for 100,000.
15: Oh my goodness.
8: Mother and woman arrested. Oh dear. Steady fuel supply till November. It goes on to say discussions underway regarding possible fuel price revision on 31st of May. Behold, there's going to be a price hike on 31st of
15: on
8: May.
15: On what?
8: That doesn't say.
15: Okay.
8: Discussions underway regarding possible fuel hike. Revision.
15: Okay.
8: It could go this way, that way.
15: Highly not doubtful. That, it's going to go down.
8: Way, but this way, definitely sure, yes. False information circulates on social media over fuel shortage and long queues at filling stations. Fuel issues continues under existing QR-based quota system. So don't go unnecessarily and, you know, do all this polling thing. Why a simple digital nomad visa might create more demand for the rupee than a million kilos of export goods. That's an interesting article to read up. That's about it from the Daily Mirror.
15: All right, we're done with the papers. We're going to take a mini pause. I'm going to talk to Johan and we're going to come back. That's the plan. Good morning to you.
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3: Welcome back. Kiss Mornings. That's what you are listening to. So we have a 12-hour water cut that folks in Mahara and the Gampaha Pradeshya Sabha will be facing. 7 p.m. tonight to 7 a.m. the following day. National Water Board, the Water Board, commonly known as the Water Board, says that the water supply will be suspended for 12 hours from 7 p.m. tomorrow. That's actually today, till 7 a.m. Tomorrow. So just a little heads up if you live in that particular area, Gampaha, Pradeshya Sabha, and Mahara. That's the story there. FYI. So Teddy, who lives in sunny Australia, has messaged us. He's listening to us.
4: Yeah, I think he listens to us every day.
3: How cool is that? Living in Australia and listening to us.
4: Yes.
3: That's a next level Lankan.
4: So that's like 2 hours. There must be 2 p.m. there by now.
3: It's a few hours ahead of us, right?
4: 4 hours. Four and a half hours.
3: Okay, yeah. So Teddy listens to us, obviously, because right after I asked Chris to get us some details on the drone massacre in Sydney, Teddy sends in the full juicy story. What exactly happened? How did all
4: so the headline is cascading
3: drones.
4: Failure. Drones fall from the sky. Vivid shows cancel. Now this show is actually called the Vivid Drone Show.
3: Okay.
4: So the much anticipated return of the dazzling Vivid Drone Show above Sydney has hit turbulence after dozens plunged to the Darling Harbour, placing the festival calendar in doubt. Hours before the Starbound Drone Show on Monday night, Vivid organizers warned the event was weather dependent. The conditions were being closely monitored to determine whether it could proceed. But the 7:30 p.m. event showed it wasn't the just rain falling from the sky and needed to worry about. After hanging limp in the air, the drones began to descend before 89 dropped to the water.
3: Wow.
4: The incident forced the cancellation of 9:30 p.m. show and those scheduled for Tuesday and Wednesday as well.
3: Right. So,
4: bad news. They shouldn't have sent those drones flying in rainy weather.
3: Was that the main reason?
4: The rain.
3: All right.
4: Because they said they'll be monitoring, and if it rains, it's going to be cancelled anyway. So somewhere down the line, there would have been a slight rain or something like that, and bobbed your ankle.
3: But just like AI and robotics, I mean, this drone game is absolutely at a level that no one ever imagined drones to get to. Not just on the war front, not just as weaponry, but like, I'm sure you've seen some of the drone shows in China where simultaneously thousands of drones do all of these, you know,
4: things,
3: movements to make a huge picture type of scene, or like moving dragon. It's quite remarkable.
4: Now, come to think of it, Mark, now even BGT, Britain's Got Talent, I saw yesterday there's this little kid, he's actually reading a story, and the entire story was on drones.
3: Wow.
4: Right, this kid, like, you know, trying to explore the universe in a space suit and, you know, running and stuff
3: crazy
4: like that.
3: Coordination.
4: But I'm telling you, long before the drones came, right, we got to talk about this, because in Singapore, at Sentosa, there is this place called the Musical Fountains.
3: Okay,
4: so what they do is there is a show, it starts in the night because it has to be dark. So you go to this particular place where they have this little fountain, right? Big one, not little, and then you get into your seat, and then, you know, this spray water.
3: Okay.
4: So it's basically you're building a cloud type of atmosphere.
3: Okay.
4: Right? Sprays, jet sprays of water.
3: Okay.
4: And then they do this entire story by laser.
3: Reflecting it on the water.
4: Water,
3: wow.
4: Right? This is, I'm talking about 10 years ago.
3: Man.
4: They used to do that, right? And it was so well choreographed, Mark. You
3: That's
4: know,
3: crazy.
4: Now if there is a peacock, right? Portrayed on the water, you know, the water will sway and the lights will illuminate the peacock.
3: That's some next level shizzle right there.
4: And they show the entire history of Singapore about the lion, the you know, the the Merlion, no?
3: Yeah.
4: It's called the Merlion, yeah. Right? And you know how it came, the dragons, everything, jumping from one, you know, to the other. It's amazing.
3: Yeah, it's pretty
4: awesome. And even, it's not just a spray of water. It's the controlling of the water and stuff like that.
3: Yeah.
4: And, you know, the lasers coming right at it.
3: Yeah.
4: It was a beautiful thing. I mean, this was long before the drones.
3: So, you know,
4: I think that looked better than the drones.
3: Before the drones, before the stuff in Singapore, before all of this stuff, Sri Lanka already got on the map as far as all of this cool stuff goes because of the Thorang. Now, this morning I was listening to you talking about how back in the 90s, there were Thorang that had spinning components to it.
4: Yeah,
3: and the lights on those components were spinning too. So, were those bulbs wired? Obviously.
4: Yeah.
3: So, the
4: one
3: wire
4: by one.
3: But then that's all connected to something and it's spinning.

0: Training.
1: Yeah.
0: So, I mean, just imagine the ingenuity where you've basically gone and taken all of those bulbs and connected them to wires that are spinning. I mean, just imagine the engineering, because after a certain amount of spins, it'll have to spin the other way for it to uncoil. Because if you think about it, all of those fixed points on the bulbs, they're fixed. So there's one thing turning the component in the middle, let's say, and those lights are also turning along with that thing. So how in the world do they actually wire so that it doesn't get tangled up and get pulled off?
1: So basically, Mark, no, what I was referring to, you know, these little music boxes, right? Where you get ting, ting, ting,
0: right?
1: Ting,
0: yeah, yeah.
1: So there is this, like a cylinder,
0: right,
1: which rotates.
0: Yes.
1: And in that cylinder, you get little
0: grooves, or little bumps, right? Like,
1: So that is how the music is made in the music box.
0: Yeah.
1: It's the same theory, right?
0: Okay.
1: So this huge, it's huge,
0: massive.
1: Right? And the size of this room.
0: Okay.
1: So every light connection, right now, when the spike hits this little cord, that gives an electrical connection.
0: But it's wired though. That's what I'm saying.
1: No. So that when it's something is spinning, there's basically a negative that touches the positive.
0: Okay.
1: And then does the.
0: So what you're saying is it's not rocket science.
1: It is rocket science. I mean, well, it depends on how complicated the entire spinning thing is, right? So there are so many
0: some
1: stages.
0: Of them, you got like multiple spinning
1: exactly.
0: globe-like things, and the middle is turning as well.
1: So this is what kids need to go and, you know, see how you could send electricity through a spinning circuit.
0: Yeah, it's pretty cool. So Vesak is around the corner. We're all going to enjoy it together. Remember, if you're doing a Dansala, hopefully you've registered. If you haven't and you can get away with it, hey, it's all good. There's going to be a lot of police on the roads. And also, talking about police, something very important that we need to point out. If you get fined, if you get stopped by a police officer and fined for something that you've done on the road that you were not supposed to do, let's say you ran a red light and then you get copped, and then they say, Mahathir, blah, blah, blah, you know, this is a fine. Remember that if the police officer does not accept the GovPay option of paying the fine, then he can get in trouble for that. So this GovPay situation is like fully, you know, functional, and people need to know about it, because some popo, old school popo maybe, they'll be like, nah, post office, blah, blah, blah.
1: Yeah.
0: So, yeah, just know that they can get themselves into a lot of trouble if you are encountering something of that nature. Anyways, 9:08, that is the time right now. A big thank you going out to our friends at the Homelands Group of Companies. They have proudly introduced us to something called Central Park Boulevard at Port City, Colombo. It's a landmark twin tower development in the heart of the Central Park District at Port City, designed to redefine world-class resort-style living. This iconic project brings together luxurious apartments starting from one bedders for 60 million rupees all the way to three bedroom apartments and options for 140 million rupees, give or take. And if you are seeking a, you know, more luxurious setup, then you also have sky villas, penthouses and mansions to opt for. So think about it. The main thing is there are no down payments to be made to secure your apartment today. Just imagine waking up overlooking 40 acres of lush green parkland, because that's exactly what the property is going to be built around, which is just next level. 40 acres. Man, that's as long as the eye can see, and you're at one of the most choicest, if not the address in the country, and that's Port City. So think about all of that, how you can do it without any down payments. Call them 0703-888-888. 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
0: Alright, that's the story. 12 minutes past 9 is now the time on the clock. Another big thank you going out to Crocodile. 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
1: Teddy has sent a link with the videos also.
0: Sure, thank you, Teddy.
1: Thank you so much, Teddy, and thank you so much for listening in as well. Got to say hi to my dear friend Rajendra, Rear Mirror Rajendra Seram, joining in as always. Says good morning to the boys, and of course to our dear friend Prasanna Bala Surya, and to everyone joining us on Facebook. Starting off with, of course, Judy, thank you so much. A wonderful morning to you as well. And she says, looking forward for the Vesak weekend. My. Also saying hi to Nishendra and Helani. Very good morning to the both of you. Thanks so much for listening in as always. And to Dina Vijayasekara, who's messaging awesome us on WhatsApp as well.
0: Great souls. Mm-hmm. So this is the reminder I get on occasion from Google saying that my phone is almost obsolete, if not will be obsolete in the very near future. This is the message I got when I tried to open Google's Gmail just now. Update your device to stay secure. To keep using the Gmail app and get the latest security features, update your device operating system. Now, the problem is when I go to my device's operating system and I check for new updates or software, it says your device is up to date, which means there are no new software updates for my phone. It's a Note 8 from 2017. I've been using this phone for 8 years. Man, that's a long time. But usually, I think I use phones for a long period of time. I'm not that guy that goes and gets the newest model every time it comes out. So now it is very evident that if I want to keep my Google account safe and continue to use it without any hassle, I am going to need to, I basically need to get a new phone. And I'm getting reminded of this. This would be the ideal time for us to talk about a phone sponsor, but we don't have a phone sponsor on Kiss Mornings. Yeah. But we do have the following folks on Kiss Mornings. Thank you, Crocodile, Homelands, and the Homelands Group of Companies, Barista, LB Finance, and Popeye's Chicken. We'll take a mini pause. We'll be right back, 9:15. That's your time.
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4: All right, so we have a nice morning coffee break with our friends at Barista. They actually thought, you know what, instead of us waiting for them to come to our outlet today, let's send them some coffee. So we are now completely buzzing, abuzz with excitement because we are sipping on some fabulous coffee courtesy of Barista. It looks like you've already finished it. Nothing like it. So thank you, Barista. As always, it's a pleasure knowing that you guys are with us and ensuring that you send us the best of the best. We have, over the last 2 or 3 weeks now, enjoyed countless amounts of the iced cappuccino. So much so that I can tell you it's smooth, it's creamy, it's bold. And that light, frothy topping is perfect. With every refreshing sip, you will thank us when you try the iced cappuccino. So go get it for just 850 rupees from a barista near you. And there's a ton of baristas everywhere you look. You'll see the iconic barista signage. And that means you are invited to not just get the iced cappuccino, but everything else on the menu. And if you don't have time to go to one of the restaurants, don't forget, takeaway is a possibility. You can use the delivery apps, not a problem. Or if you do have the time, stop and enjoy the food and the beverage at Barista.
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4: Not bad. Not bad, Chris. Yeah, that's the thing. It took a while, but you're finally there. So,
5: thank you very much.
4: At home, I don't know about your wife, but my one, she's been experimenting in the kitchen for a long time. You know, certain things that you would never think go together, she, by experiment, has worked out a combination that actually works. Okay. Yesterday, I absolutely love dried fish and halmesa. I like the sprats. I like the fish. And I like it fried.
5: You mean the dried halmesa or the
4: dried fish?
5: The dried one.
4: I don't like it in the curry format.
5: Yeah, so do I.
4: I like it if it's fried.
5: Fried, yeah.
4: So yesterday, I've noticed this concoction being offered to the family on several occasions, and everybody enjoyed it. The kids love beetroot. And I love sprats. So what does the genius at home decide to do? Put the two together.
5: Okay.
4: So it's a beetroot fried halmesa type of combo with oil, and you can see the oil floating at the bottom there. Not floating, but you know, gathered at the bottom of the pot. That too is like quite the delicacy with a nice piece of roast bread. Not roast bread, but roast pang. You can dip that into the oil after everything is over. Delish, right? Now, the kids are very picky. Sometimes when they get home and they open the pots and they're, "I'm not eating." So we have issues at home trying to please everybody. But I think I have figured out the master plan as far as my kids go. And moms and dads listening in right now, if you too have a situation feeding your kids rice with the regular curries at home, once a week at least try this and see if it works. I'm already salivating because what I remember was so absolutely delish. So that day when we went to Popeyes and we went crazy, I took home, basically Hemant was supposed to take home the meat box. The meat box basically has 16 chicken wings, 8 of which are peri peri chicken wings and 8 of which are barbecue chicken wings. And you also have 8 pieces of Cajun shrimp and 8 pieces of crispy cut calamari. So a total of 32 pieces. I took that box home and there was red rice. Kids hate red rice. Mm. They just do not like red rice. As soon as they see red rice, they're like, I don't care what's there, I'm not eating.
5: Okay.
4: So two things work with the red rice. Sausages or this little trick.
5: Okay.
4: I took the box home. I put about four or five pieces of chicken onto each one of their plates. Mm. And boom, that red rice was not noticed. It was eaten. The chicken was devoured. And it worked. I won that afternoon as far as the battle with lunch goes.
5: Yeah.
4: So, moms and dads, try this out. If you want to get the meat box, it's 3,150 rupees. But there are other options like the 1,800 rupee shrimp burger along with the calamari wrap and the six pieces of calamari and the fries for just 1,800. And there's another one, 1,650 for the Popeye's crispy chicken box or the Popeye's grilled chicken box. All available right now. If you call 0112-123-123, you can have the food delivered to your doorstep or go to any one of the restaurants anywhere in town. In case you're wondering, where are the Popeye's restaurants located at? I'll tell you right now. You got the one in Bumblepitiya, the Bumblepitiya Junction on Duplication Road. You have the Popeye's at the Glowmark in Mount Lavinia. Havelock City Mall, level 4, has a Popeye's. Nigumbo's Odell has one too. And the Odell Mall in Kandy has a Popeye's too. So go get it.
5: Now, talking about the dried fish, that is also the
4: rice puller.
5: Not rice puller, purse puller.
4: Well, it's expensive,
5: my
4: right?
5: My God.
4: That's quite expensive.
5: It is very expensive.
4: Yeah.
5: Recently, I usually don't like kiramin.
4: Okay.
5: You know, the little salyar type of dried fellow?
4: Yeah.
5: Right? Not a big fan of that.
4: Okay.
5: Right? But recently, there was this kirikos with kiramin.
4: Mm, interesting.
5: My goodness, that was like my...
4: Very interesting.
5: It went down so
4: well.
5: But
4: you need something spicy like a katta sambal or something on the side. Ideally.
5: Yeah.
4: You know?
5: The kiramin are over-fried when you put that. It has to be like, you know, carified a little bit.
4: Agreed.
5: And some, and that, what you get, these salted chilies. Salted dried chilies.
4: The red ones.
5: My goodness.
4: Really
5: that
4: nice.
5: That
4: sounds good.
5: Next level.
4: That's next level.
5: Yeah,
4: all right.
5: Yeah,
4: I like it.
5: Mm.
4: So you had some of that recently?
5: Yes, recently. Kirikos and kiramin.
4: It shows. Your body is showing us what you've eaten.
5: And there was another weird combination recently. What is this? Kosmalung with kuni.
4: Ah, that's also a nice one.
5: Yeah.
4: That's also a nice one.
5: Yeah, not a bad idea.
4: You remember Johan called a little while ago?
5: Yeah, I
4: thought it was because I was talking about the Central Bank governor.
5: Yeah.
4: He was like, yeah, if you want to eat waraka. It was a waraka conversation. Man, he's a legend. Everyone knows Johan Cook. He's 80 years old.
5: Okay.
4: And he's still... like 25 at heart. I kid you not. The most amazing guy. Spends all day with his daughter at the daughter's fashion store. And he just,
5: this fair gentleman.
4: Yeah, this is the legendary Johan Cook, man.
5: Ah, I know. Because the daughter does.
4: He
5: doesn't look 80.
4: He doesn't look 80. He's 80. He's like, I'm 80.
5: He lives down my neighborhood, just up the lane.
4: No, so that's the daughter's store. That's the shop.
5: Yeah,
4: he lives towards Nugego to somewhere around that area.
5: No,
4: Navala Road.
5: What's the name?
4: You've been there with me. No, something happened. He's,
5: what's the name?
4: Knows.
5: Vinuki or something like that.
4: Yes, correct.
5: Yeah, something like that. Yeah.
4: Anyways, he called to talk about waraka and how he has a tree that produces these massive fleshy fellows. He's like, even your fat beep, right? Almost. That's what he said. Even your fat beep can only eat about three of them.
5: Really?
4: Yeah. And then he also said something interesting. He's 80 now, which means when he was growing up, he was actually eating that, what's that called? Palapi, and eating all
5: coconut
4: these
5: rose.
4: Really good, healthy, nutritious stuff as snacks.
5: Uh-huh.
4: And he's like, that's one of the reasons I'm still around, because when I was small, these are things we were eating.
5: And
4: it's so true. Like, you look at our grandparents, they made it to like 90 without any trouble. Mm-hmm. And, you know, I think one of the reasons was because of what they were putting into their bodies, which was really solid, nutritious, ground-grown Yeah. Vegetables and fruits.
5: Yeah. So when mom was around, when every time I go to Ragamamak, I just take this little besang type of thing. I just walk a few blocks and I get the about 6 to 7 types of leaves.
4: Wow.
5: Kalamam Maluma. That's sure. my favorite.
4: That's
5: right?
4: The go-to
5: you just
4: jam.
5: You just walk around, you'll get this Tora Kola, the passion fruit, the manyokka dalu, and the, you know, everything. 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
4: I'm with you.
5: That was next level.
4: Absolutely.
5: Unfortunately, you know, kids nowadays don't like to eat this.
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5: Missed a few names. Very sorry about that. Good morning to Gauri Gunavardhana. Says, hi, Mark and Chris. A very good morning to you. Joining in along with Lal Dinan and Sachin, Lakshan, Shashita, good morning to you. We got Anwar Abdul Khader joining in as well. Elvis Kulmer, Sandhya Samarasinghe, and Akalanka Disanayaka, Amali Gunasekara Tisera. A very good morning to all of you. Thank you so much for posting up on Facebook.
4: All right, that's pretty much a wrap on Kiss Mornings. We got a barista video that we need to make. And just before we go, let's thank our friends at the Homelands, a group of companies. 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The biggest opportunity in luxury real estate is here with absolutely no down payment required. What are we talking about? You owning your very own plot of land. Well, it's an apartment at Central Park Boulevard at Port City, Colombo. 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All said and done, you know, you're living at the choicest address in town, Port City, at the end of the day. If you can secure an apartment or a villa or a mansion there with no down payment, I'm all ears. And obviously, you should also feel the same way. 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
5: And we are off to Barista.
4: 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It's 070-476-0700. That's 070-476-0700. 0700. That's that. We are now officially done for the day. 10:03 is the time. We'll be back again tomorrow on a holiday. Mm-hmm. But we're working every single day, so it's all good.
5: Yeah.
4: Till then, be safe and stay dry.
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Sunshine in a song. Can I say that? It's a pretty heavy song, right? That's what I feel. Happy vibes, good times. Welcome to the Kiss Connect. My name is Cruz. We're going to be hanging out till 1 p.m. on a happy weekend. Can I say that as well? I feel like I can. We got a holiday tomorrow. What do you do? You know what I mean? Hopefully you planned ahead, done some little scheming and come up with a good excuse to give you that Friday off, which means you are ready and into a four-day weekender. So congratulations to you if you have. We're going to be hanging out. Come on through. Let me know what you want to listen to. Maybe you're already on your way out of town. So let me soundtrack that beautiful drive for you here on Kiss 969. This is the Kiss Connect 0785-969-969. Come on through. And also remember, if you're waiting to stock up, do it today. And let me try that again. I felt like I swallowed my tongue. If you're waiting to stock up, head on over to Spar Supermarkets. 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

0: Don Toliver, E85, playing on Kiss 969. Is it just me? Is it that song just kind of inviting a big, big cuddle buddy, your favorite blanket, and some of your favorite movies? Look at that. The clouds is coming down. It just went gloom and doom in about 3 minutes. So, if you're at home, if you're kicking it, let me give you a little movie update. And let me start by saying 2026 is going to be all about Zendaya. So she's going to be in Christopher Nolan's epic The Odyssey. I think we're all waiting on that. She's going to be in Dune Part 3, one of the biggest movies of this year, no doubt. And then, of course, she's going to be in the new Spider-Man movie, Brand New Day. Like, she's married to Tom Holland, is it? I guess? I don't know. And it's all about Anne Hathaway as well. Now, she is doing incredible after The Devil Wears Prada 2 just broke $600 million in the box office. Huge movie. She's going to be in another one called Mother Mary, and also The End of Oak Street coming out August 14th. I love me some Anne Hathaway. Bunch of movies that you need to keep your eye on. And after... Now, we know that the exam results just came out, O-levels and A-levels. If you've been doing some chilling, well, good for you. But now might be time to give yourself a reality check and think about your next step. And you can do that with Apid. Even if you haven't earned those results that you quite wanted to, Apid will sort you out. They will start you out right after your O-levels with their foundation year programs, and also after your A-levels with their degrees in business, engineering, IT, law, data science, and more. And they got campuses in both cities, Colombo or Kandy, so they got you covered island wide. So it's all up to you. 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Apid, inspire the love for learning. With that, back to the music. Ed Sheeran, JB coming up. It's called I Don't Care, playing on KISS.
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Jonas Brothers with What a Man Gotta Do. And why is it that the man always has to do something? Look, ladies, we love a little good loving too, you know? Come home to a warm steak dinner and a Hummer, we're just putting it out there. But if you are like me and you kind of like to give the old ball and chain a hard time, because why not? 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And if you do, well, you can do it perfectly with Sterling Flowers. Now whenever I get my girls of flowers, she just lights her face up. 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That is 077-631-9212. 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And coming up for you, we're going to get into something that I like to call Guess That Voice. I want to get you involved, having a little fun on this Weekend Vibes Wednesday. We're going to do that next. But first, we're going to play some brand new Kesha. This is her wanting you to bend her over. It's a new song, Origami, playing on Guess.

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0: 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Deals like that dropping every day this Super Saver month of May. Back to the music. Dave and Tems, I love this. It's called Rain Dance. Plays next on Kiss.
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0: vocals for days. No correction, Miles. That is the incredible Teddy Swims playing on Kiss 96.9. My name is Cruz. Welcome to the Kiss Connect. You can get involved as well, and I'm going to give you plenty of reason to. Number is 0785-969-969. And talking about lose control, I have been on the edge. Literally, I'm about to jump off a ledge with what Google's done. Google has released a piece of wearable tech that is just making me want to run into a wall. We are going to talk about that next. But first, if you're after your exams, if you are thinking about your next step after your O-levels or your A-levels, then you can do that with Apid. They will get you started right after your O-levels. Forget the A-levels, man. 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Go with Apid. 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Apid, inspiring the love for learning. And now, we got a shout out. Oh, Amrit said something. Oh, lose control is such a... Dude, I agree. I love Teddy Swims. Amrit, big up to you for being part of the Kiss Connect. I love you, dude. And Amal, Janita as well. Correct. Getting the answer right for Guess That Voice. And you know what? If you just tuned in, why don't you play as well? Get involved. See if you can guess this voice.
1: As a kid, I watched Snoopy so much, my mother was like, you watch him so much, you're starting to look like him.
0: Oh, he's got a hint in there as well. His grandmother used to call him Snap. Well, you caught it. Well, let me put it this way, okay? If you need a hint, that is a very famous rapper. He's known for his super chill voice and very chill personality. And I feel like he makes the headlines every 3 months for giving up the puff pass. You know what I mean? So if you know who that is, come on through. 0785-969-969. Back to the music. Bruno Mars, I Just Might, plays next. Oh.

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How can somebody that sounds so good be kind of a total loser in real life? Did you know the boys in One Direction hate Harry Styles to the point where Niall Horan just said publicly that he's not even going to go to his wedding? Crazy. That was Harry Styles with his brand new single Dance No More playing here on Kiss 969. Punkalicious. I love it, love it, love it. And you know what? We got to talk about something that I absolutely hate right now. Because Google has released their latest piece of wearable tech. It's called the Fitbit Air. It costs $100, which means about $35,000. And it has no screen. So it's kind of a watch without a screen, which defeats the whole purpose. So it says it's going to track your heart, health, all that good stuff, but without a screen. And the whole point here is Google's aim is to remove distracting notifications and reduce you from spending so much time on a screen. But what's the point? This thing's going to be connected to your phone. If this doesn't have a screen, you are going to be pulling out your phone. Like, what? It makes no sense. Who's smoking what at Google? Oh my God. Anyways, that is my rant for the day. But moving on from the green plant to the beautiful plant, the kind that put smiles on our faces, though the green plant does that pretty good as well. You're gonna go with Sterling Flowers. Now, we got payday coming up, and it's time to do something very special for the special people in your life, especially that woman who has your back and pushes you to be your best self. So when words aren't enough, say it beautifully with Sterling Flowers. Now, they will make a bouquet for you to fit any budget. Bouquets as low as 2,500 rupees on their website, www.sterlingflowers.lk. 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Say it beautifully with Sterling Flowers. And we got a shout out, Anton Wick. Big up to you, man, for coming through and being part of Guess That Voice. We'll have another round for you too. Coming up, so stay right there. It's the Kiss Connect. My name is Cruz. Sabrina Carpenter up next.

0: 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Kiss.
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4: 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And number one, it takes a while to even... 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

0: Baboni. That's how Bad Bunny says his name, which I think is incredible. Unlike me over here, like Bad Bunny. Baboni and Drake, who, by the way, is on a generational run right now, who Drake just recently shattered a major Michael Jackson chart record by scoring his 14th Billboard Hot 100 number one hit. So 14 Billboard Hot 100 number one hits for Drake surpasses Michael Jackson's 13. Incredible. Crazy. Amazing. Now, we're going to dip into the final session of something that I like to call Guess That Voice. Pretty simple. If you just tuned in, I'm going to play a clip and it's up to you to guess the voice. Now, this voice, pretty iconic. Let's see how you do.
1: As a kid, I watched Snoopy so much. My mother was like, you watch him so much, you're starting to look like him.
0: Oh, there's only one person who talks so chill like that for good reason. I'm going to play that again. 3, 2, 1.
1: As a kid, I watched Snoopy so much. My mother was like, you watch him so much, you're starting to look like him.
0: Oh, as a kid, you watched Snoopy. If that wasn't a hint already. Anyways, 0785-969-0785-969. Get involved. Guess that voice. Music coming up next for you. This one is just so good. One of the best songs ever made, in my opinion. Avicii, Hey Brother, plays on Kiss.

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1: I'm going to be honest. So it took me a minute to like the song, but now that I do, it's one of those songs that just keeps getting better and better every time I listen to it. That is Bella K with I Love It, I Love It, I Love It playing on Kiss 969. Kiss Connect is on. My name is Cruz. And big shout out to everybody who got their answers correct for Guess That Boys, Amrit, Jivaka, Vihunger, Jude, Arosh, Dwayne. Well done. Super awesome. 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I got to tell you about Sterling Flowers now. It is time. It is that time of the month where we are looking forward to big fat paychecks. 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We'll be back in just a second after I play you this one from Jason Derulo. Oh, too hot. 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

Taylor Swift, Fate of Ophelia, playing on Kiss. Musician extraordinaire, and master baker, apparently. 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And nobody, when it comes to baking, nobody bakes a pizza better than Spar Supermarkets. I keep hopping on about it because Spar Supermarket pizza is the best, and you can get two of them. 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Spar Supermarkets is where you do your shopping. And it's about that time I head out, and I'm going to sign out saying happy weekend, because that's what's up ahead. I will see you tomorrow here at 10 a.m. as usual. Kiss Connect. My name is Cruz. It's your boy signing off saying make jokes, no stress. Love, live life, proceed, and progress. George Ezra, dance all over me.

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1: Hey, hey, hey, good afternoon if you're just tuning in. Well, it's your boy Jake and I'm getting Cameron right here on the Kiss Pickup.
0: What's going on? Today's the hump day, Wednesday, looking gloomy. I mean, the sun was there in the morning and suddenly disappeared.
1: Yeah, the sun just disappeared. Decided, not today.
0: Not today.
1: It was actually very weird. I was actually in the balcony right now and then you see the sun slowly popping in and then suddenly a drizzle.
0: Yeah, I was like, is it going to be sunny today? I even put sunscreen on and sounds like, rain is back.
1: Rain is back, yeah. So, either it's going to be sunscreen or a raincoat.
0: Either one of those things. That's typically Sri Lanka. Sunscreen or raincoat. Either one of those two things. But every day we got this thing here in Kiss, which is a cake at 2 to 5, which is called the Kiss Pickup Cake.
1: It's called the Kiss Cake.
0: Yeah, I just put the Kiss Pickup in the middle. So, right. Okay. So, I thought today to play something more like a intro of a very famous series, won plenty of Grammy Awards. I changed it.
1: Here you go. So which I'm not included in this, right? So I was about to give the hints and
0: I was gonna play Pokemon and I was like, hold on, Sri Lanka. I mean, most of us haven't heard Pokemon, so I'm gonna play this. You heard it, everyone has, and text it.
2: State that nearly 14 billion years ago expansion started. Wait,
3: the

0: bang.
1: Bang.
0: That's the hint itself. So yeah, okay, let's see. Let's drop some hints. So hint number one, Bazinga. That's one hint. Bazinga.
1: Bazinga.
0: Bazinga. And the main character, what he does is he knocks the door like, Penny. Penny. Penny. I mean, that's all
1: those,
0: you need
1: those
0: to know.
1: Those hints are enough for now.
0: Yeah, that's all enough for this hour.
1: Right. So if you know the answers, you know what you got to do? Knock three times.
0: Knock three times, drop a text, and people are already knocking on the door. Okay, yes, so they're getting it. It's just good. Shout out Shannon and Sukit. You got it right.
1: Wow, okay.
0: Yeah.
1: It's just a matter of a second, right?
0: Just a second and everyone started getting it.
1: Not bad at all. Not so, bad. Yeah. For the ones who are still confused, we're going to play it again anyway in a couple of minutes. So make sure to stay tuned, stay stuck. And the moment you hear that, send us a message on 0785969969 and you can walk away with an amazing cake courtesy of A&M Cupcakes worth 10,000 rupees.
0: Exactly. And they're located in Kolpiti, Havelock and Palavatta. You don't want to miss them out. Go check them out because 8 a.m. through 11 a.m. every single morning, they call it their happy hour because beverage is 30% off, which you do not want to miss because tomorrow is Thursday and you're going to need a cup of coffee.
1: You need a cup of coffee every day.
0: And with that, we're going to be right back. Oh, more people are getting it, huh? I need to go check out the answers.
1: So we're going to change it. We're going to change it.
0: We're going to be right back. Next up, coming your way is Kygo and Avicii. So stay tuned.
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0: That's something because your Martin Garrix did that cheer and what a combination, something called Repeat It, shall we?
1: Repeat It. I mean, I honestly didn't know like they did a, they had like a combination like this. They did a duo. I never did this. I mean, I saw it in today morning and they were like, it's already in the system. Huh.
0: I mean, Ed Sheeran has a very, I mean, he has good combinations with a lot of artists.
1: Yeah,
0: like
1: yeah,
0: from Asians to, I mean, he got plenty of like Sophia.
1: Yeah, I would like to him. I would see him do something with Coldplay.
0: Wow, that's gonna be amazing.
1: Yeah, I mean, Ed Sheeran and Coldplay would be a really nice thing to see.
0: Because Coldplay anyway has like so many duets, like you know, with Beyonce, like you know him.
1: Yes.
0: Him for the weekend. Yeah. I mean, yeah, that's gonna be epic.
1: It's gonna be
0: and
1: epic.
0: Their music. Whoa.
1: Cool would have been nice to see, but what can you do? I don't think Coldplay will come to Sri Lanka, but if they do, I'm gonna buy the first ticket.
0: Oh man,
1: yeah.
0: Anyways,
1: we are back.
0: Well, this is the Kiss Pickup, and it's your boy Jack Knopf eating Cameron. And we are gonna keep you company all the way till 5 p.m. And hey, also gotta remind you that since we are talking about, you know, today's hump day, tomorrow is Thursday, and this is gonna be the final week, isn't it, for the end of the month.
1: Final week for the end of the month and the last Thursday of the month, which means Ladies' Night.
0: We gotta double check that.
1: We need to check that out. But you need to check that out. Give them a call. Give Kalamu Court Hotel and Spa a call on 077-033-4326. Because the last Thursday of every month is Ladies' Night. And ladies, if you're tuning in, if you're listening, grab your ladies and head over there right now. I mean, tomorrow.
0: And yeah, like we said, there's going to be live music. Not loud music, very, very chilled music where you can take, you know, sit, enjoy your meals, enjoy those beverages.
1: Have a nice sip.
0: Yeah, enjoy that atmosphere, especially.
1: Yeah, I mean, it's a nice place for the ladies go chill and hang out. And the guys, don't forget, they've got an amazing BYOB Sunday where you can take your own bottle and...
0: Of water.
1: I mean, technically potato juice. You can take that.
0: Potato juice.
1: Yeah.
0: Wow. Out of all from potato juice. They're like, carry your potato juice and go like, why?
1: So you go there, you pay 4,000 rupees, but it is fully redeemable. On food
0: and beverage, yeah. So yeah, that's a perfect deal. I mean, that's an ideal thing to do with your friends. Sunday, like, yeah. You know, you grab your friends and say, hey buddy, this is the deal which is going on, and it's Sunday.
1: Yeah, I mean, that's a good way to start your Sunday and then head over to work on Monday.
0: And not turn up to work on Monday. And forget, like, oh.
1: Yeah, I mean, technically.
0: And don't blame it on us, bro.
1: I mean, we are working, right? Tomorrow we are working. But from tomorrow onwards, it's technically like a long weekend because tomorrow is all day.
0: Yes.
1: Everyone's booking their leaves, saying like, oh, my the grandmother is sick. Grandmother's passed away like 2 or 3 years ago, yeah, but she's still sick.
0: But I remember there was this guy who was actually working with us quite some time ago, though. He was here. So it's like every Friday, his grandma passes away, like every Friday. So we were confused, like how many grandmas he had.
1: You never know, maybe he's adopted. But
0: I don't know from where.
1: Okay. But now, before we forget, we got a clip here, very famous. Everyone got the right answer. We're going to play it. And if you know it, drop a text and win a cake from A&M Cupcakes.

0: bang.
1: Bam, bang.
0: Penny, penny, penny.
1: Penny. There you go. So, any more hints for that?
0: No, right? That's enough.
1: That's enough.
0: Bazinga. if you know this, you can text it.
1: Definitely. So, you know what you got to do. Drop in those answers to 0785-969-969. And you will walk away with that amazing cake. I'm not saying that as soon as you drop in the message. But AI sweet lady over here, she will decide who's going to be winning. And that person is going to walk away with the cake.
0: And we are not cheating. Movies.
1: No. We are not cheating.
0: We're going to be right back, all right?
1: Yeah, big guys, you know, to Rachel and not forgetting me, she was actually tuning in right now. Great having you guys on board as well. Do stick around if you got this request as well, if just in case. Like, if you feel drop like you have not heard this song for quite some time, drop us a text.
0: Tell us. We'll consider it.
1: We'll consider it. It's going to be on the waiting list.
0: We're going to be back, all right? Bye-bye.
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0: Toothbrush right here on Kiss 969. What's going on? This is the Kiss Pickup.
1: That's right, and this is the second hour of the show. Well, the time is ticking as always. Well, you don't even feel like the time is going really, really fast. And think about it. Next month is going to be like half a year. It's done.
0: Wow.
1: Wow.
0: That right? Just hit me. I'm just trying to let it sink, like, wow.
1: Exactly. So half of the year is already gone. And
0: wow.
1: I know, right? It's like...
0: Time just flew by.
1: Christmas like a few...
0: Yeah, Christmas is coming as well. Wow.
1: So exactly. I mean, maybe because of this weather and all those things.
0: Maybe it's the weather.
1: It keeps changing every single day.
0: Yeah, but I kind of feel like, you know, time compared to how we were kids is flying by very fast these days.
1: You know why? We're getting older. The kids are like, oh, no, we got time. No, you end. Because you know why? This time is really flying for so fast.
0: I know, exactly. Oh, man. But... we got something here to make your mood feel better. We got a cake for 10,000 rupees.
1: And please do not let waste your time on that.
0: Yeah.
1: So did I say it wrong?
0: No. You get it.
1: I said don't waste the cake. I mean, how can I say that? I'm confused now.
0: Don't waste your time?
1: No, don't waste your time. Waste your time on the cake.
0: I'll waste your time on the cake.
1: Spend more time with us to find out exactly. But if you're going to walk away with that cake, because if I say don't waste your time on the cake, that means they don't want the cake.
0: Diabetes.
1: Oh, man, I got confused. I'm not going to get wet in the rain again.
0: It's all right. We'll play something now and see if your brain is going to get confused enough to guess
1: this. Already, bro.
0: And text it.

0: Okay, all right. Penny. Penny, Penny.
1: Penny.
0: Penny.
1: There you go.
0: So this series won a lot of Grammys. It won a lot of awards.
1: Awards, yeah.
0: I was going to say Grammys now for some reason.
1: This is what see, exactly, right? Yeah. Is it this time?
0: Is it the time? Is it the age?
1: Is it 3 o'clock? Or
0: maybe it's 3
1: is
0: o'clock.
1: Is it us? Is it the weather? The pigeons.
0: It's the pigeons.
1: It's the pigeons.
0: It's the virus.
1: It's the pigeons.
0: Pigeons are carrying some sort of virus.
1: Yeah, they just come and distract us, man. Yeah,
0: exactly. And talking about virus, I just heard meningitis is currently going very rapidly around the country. It's spreading around, I think, 300 cases and spreading across the Talava, the Niaya, Kurunegala, and Kandy area.
1: Yes, though I heard that. Yeah, true.
0: It's very bad.
1: So you have to be very, very cautious about this. I mean, if you got infants, kids, and all those things, please. Try to avoid. Just stay.
0: Yeah, exactly. And
1: it's weird, right?
0: Yeah, it's very dangerous. My dad got it, and he nearly So
1: wow.
0: I'm just saying.
1: That sound effect itself is like my dad nearly
0: But no, it's a serious issue. I'm telling you.
1: You shouldn't say those, bro.
0: But I'm saying, so practical steps to reduce the risk, I would say wash hands with soap, clean water, drink boiled, properly filtered water, avoid sharing cups, bottles, utensils,
1: anything which you use, do not just share it with amongst anybody.
0: Cover your mouth when you're coughing and sneezing, I would say.
1: Those are basic things where people actually have to
0: basically wear a mask if you're in a more populated area, in workplaces out.
1: You go to public places, these public transport bus stands, and
0: yes,
1: you know the way they cough, right? They don't care whoever is in front of you, they just
0: right in the face. Right in the face. There are lot of people nearly where they eat this betel leaf, nearly it goes very close, misfire.
1: I know. So when I go on a bike, right, this has happened to me a couple of times.
0: Yeah.
1: So there are drivers, when it comes to truck drivers, bus, they do this, right? They have beetle while they drive. They just don't look behind, they don't look at your mirror. I'm on the other side on the bike, they're there you go. Yeah. Sorry, no, it's not nice. Please do not do that.
0: Do not do that. Educate yourself. Educate yourself is the right thing to do. And if you want to educate yourself,
1: look up and do that. Then you will educate yourself.
0: No. So I'm talking about education. If you want to educate yourself properly, go to Appit. All right, that's the type of education I was going to. It took a sudden detour. So, to educate yourself, go to Appit. From foundations to degree programs, they've got you covered. Business, engineering, IT, and they also teach you discipline.
1: Exactly. And AI as well.
0: Try to create
1: something. If you're really good at AI, make those type of videos, how people can, behave themselves. And then Appit will definitely help you too. Say that, this is what you're good at. And we will help you succeed in your career. We will help you succeed, move out of this country even.
0: Exactly.
1: Make you study, and then boom.
0: Boom. You're done. You're rich.
1: You don't have to
0: text us to win cake. You can buy the cake yourself.
1: Yes. Buy a lot of cakes.
0: Yes.
1: So make sure to call them. You can call them because they got branches in Kandy and Colombo as well.
0: Yes.
1: So if you're in Kandy or in Colombo, call them on 773-577-877. That's going to be the Colombo number. Or 0765-788-788. That's going to be the Kandy number. App 8.
0: Inspire the love for learning.
1: Exactly.
0: Now, shout out going to Michaine. Hey, you just tuned in. Hey, man, you doing all right? And Deeps just texted in. She got the answer right. I was going to say the answer. Yeah, you got it right.
1: I mean, you got some weird characters in that.
0: I kind of wanted to do that.
1: And one of that character is the voiceover, official voiceover for animation cartoon called Home.
0: Home. Okay.
1: You remember that these guys from out of the world, the aliens, and the colorful ones.
0: I just remember.
1: My name. Boom. He's one of the characters.
0: I mean, it was a really good TV series, I would say. Friends, brilliant people, but no social interactions.
1: Some smart people are there.
0: Yes, and a weirdo is there.
1: Over smart or something.
0: Yeah, or too smart. Too smart. Scientists.
1: Let's call them geeks.
0: But us geeks are going to be back.
1: Yeah.
0: And next up, we got Selena Gomez, we got Zamba, we got Ray coming your way. So stay tuned.
1: That rhyme, right?
0: Yeah, I just
1: Ray
0: did.
1: Ray coming your way.
0: Coming your way. So stay.
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1: K-I-S-S. It takes four letters to make entertainment.
0: Kiss Pickup. Beats to make your day lit.
2: And we're back. Hi, this is Kiss Pickup. My name's Cameron.
3: And this is Jake. Hello and a good afternoon.
2: Time is 3:45 and we're here on the dot. So we're going to play a clip from a very famous TV series. Guess if you can guess it and win a cake.

0: Yeah, that's it.
1: That's it.
0: That's so, it. Everything you need to know is there.
1: Yeah, the hints are already in that.
0: Yes.
1: So you got nothing to, you know, search for.
0: Nothing to search for. Everything's there.
1: Just listen to it and the answer is already there. Anyways, if you know the answers, drop it right now on 07859969969 and stand a chance to walk away with that amazing cake worth 10,000 rupees.
0: Exactly. And remember, previously this week, we were talking about how dengue has been increased with the current weather and everything.
1: Yeah.
0: So currently, I just read a news. It says around 17 related deaths to dengue has been identified. So yeah, you need to keep your gardens and everything safe. Even if you see something on the road, just, you know, kick it over.
1: Kick it away or, you know, just destroy it. I mean, a lot of people, I mean, when it comes to these cups, you know, these disposable ones, all they do is just, you know, especially when it comes to popcorn, you get these cups and all that, what they do is just eat, boom, and the cup is just on the streets. I mean, but
0: we tell you to destroy those kind of stuff, not those big pots and stuff that's lying
1: outside.
0: Don't
1: destroy the popcorn machines and all
0: those
1: things.
0: Don't do that. No, not those. Yeah, small stuff that you see along the road, like even in your house, your garden, please.
1: Yeah, I know. Like, you know, canned food, like, you know, those cans and all those things. Yeah. Some people, they can, like, you know, smash it. You can just smash it and then either bury it or...
0: I mean, that's a good, like, you know, even a part-time thing, like a hobby you can do, smashing stuff up.
1: No, if you're angry with someone, you have some issues. So, like, take all those cans, you know, those
0: anger management.
1: And touch.
0: Anger management.
1: There you go. True enough. But yeah, you have to actually, you know, prevent from this. Go home today. Just see around. Like, look around. Because these few days, the guys who are coming to check your houses are literally everywhere on the streets, and they never tell. You just come into the garden and they say, oh, you've got a can full of water.
0: Yeah, they're very active these days. They're like, come. Take it out. Okay, let's go.
1: Man,
0: let's go.
1: And the fine is not that...
0: it's not. It's very attractive, I would
1: very
0: say.
1: Very attractive. You know, you wish your salary is that.
0: That's like some people's starting salary now.
1: I know. They were like, oh, am I getting paid for this? No.
0: We are getting paid for this. You are getting fined for this.
1: Yeah. So, yeah, please. Walk around in the garden or maybe your neighbors when, you know, have a discussion, like, you know, if you have these rubber and all those things, you know, tires laying around, you know, try to destroy them.
0: Yeah, exactly. Smoke some stuff up. I mean, like, light a smoke up doesn't mean that will smoke stuff up. Okay. All right.
1: You never know what you'll do next. You'll be like, oh, my house is on fire.
0: Oh, okay. Oh, what do I do now?
1: Yeah, please. Anyways, so we will update you with some, you know, crazy news which is happening around. It's not crazy also, but, you know, at the same time,
0: it's crazy how it gets, like, you know, how it's so bad around here, but it's also, like, crazy that, you know, people aren't taking care of themselves.
1: They just avoid it,
0: ignore it, just don't do it, because, like, you know, 17 deaths is a very serious issue
1: for them. The only excuse is like, I don't have time.
0: Yeah, because I don't have time.
1: Bro.
0: Bro.
1: Please.
0: Please. Shout out going to Sajeev for getting the answer right. Horace. And Sarangi as well. Hi.
1: Hooray.
0: Who can call him Hooray? Hi, Hooray.
1: Hooray.
0: We're kind of butchering your name because I can't say it right, but yeah.
1: Yeah, pronounced. Anyways, big love, good on to Bobby. Lots of love, hugs, kisses, good on to you. And yeah, hope you're feeling better right now and relaxed. That's exactly what we all need for you. And stay happy, stay healthy, stay wealthy.
0: Exactly. And shout out going to NM Cupcakes, the best chocolatiers here in Colombo, located in Kolpitty, Havelock and Palavatta. Don't forget, they got amazing corporate offices well, where you can grab like 200 to 500 cupcakes for your corporate meetings, gatherings, whatever you like.
1: Exactly. And you tell them a date, you tell them a time, it is done.
0: Yes.
1: And that's, I mean, all you have to do is just go collect it and you are really, I mean, you're going to be a happy customer.
0: Yeah. And all you need to do is call them on 07885252552 or even visit their website, nmcupcakes.com.
1: Exactly. And if you don't, I mean, if you don't win this cake event, you still get a 30% discount. If you drive by during 8 in the morning till 11 in the morning, that is going to be their happy hour. And then you get a bunch of stuff over there. You can grab like coffee, cupcakes, whatnot. Yeah. So you get a 30% off there as well. So don't worry about your breakfast because that's going to be sorted please not. You don't tell your wife. You don't. Yeah, well, don't worry about me. I got you covered. Don't worry. Let's go to A&M.
0: Let's go to A&M. Oh, if your wife forgets your lunch, head over to Kalamu Court Highlands Park because they got the executive lunch going on.
1: There you go. So. Well, that's gonna be a big deal. Like, oh, you got me a cup.
0: We are causing family problems now. Where did you go for lunch? We went to Kalamu Court. Why did you go there?
1: yeah, but that executive lunch is amazing.
0: Yeah, it's amazing. From 1,400 rupees from Mexican, Sri Lankan, Italian, whatever it is that you need, they've got you sorted. Just go check it out. Give them a call on 077-033-4326 and for reservations.
1: Exactly. And it's around the corner. It's in Bumblebee itself. So it's not hard to find. It's really easy. And if you feel like, oh no, Bumblebee, it must be one of those buildings. Like one of these places. No, it's completely different.
0: It's not
1: different.
0: A building. It's like a boutique.
1: It's a boutique kind of thing. It's surrounded by greenery. It's amazing. You will not even know that you're actually in a place like that. It's beautiful.
0: Yes. And you don't beautiful. Worry, there's a big board where you can identify it. Right? Don't worry.
1: You go there. Oh, this is the place. Yeah, so make sure to call them. Find all the information. Make yourself a reservation for you, your friends, your family, anyone. And check that place out.
0: And with that, we're going to be right back next week. We got Rita Ora coming your way.
1: Stay put.
0: Don't run. Turn it up. It's Kiss 969. The fun with every hit.
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0: them.
1: Okay. I was like, Appa, what? Hi, this is the Kids Pickup. My name is Cameron.
2: And this is Jake.
3: Oh,
2: outside is actually hot again.
1: Yeah, so I just saw the news. Apparently, for several areas, the weather is going to continue with heavy thunderstorms and heavy wind. So make sure
2: with
1: you
2: the
1: got...
2: heat.
1: What?
2: With the heat.
1: With the heat, okay. Might be a different area, but I think the thunderstorm is going to come to this area as well. Because if you look at the clouds, it's moving this way in
2: it's
1: this direction.
2: Way, yeah.
1: But yeah. So if you guys are going to, like, you know, planning to head home right now, make sure you got your umbrella or, like, you know, your raincoats, whatever it is, or bring one tomorrow.
2: Yeah, and have you guys planned your long weekend? Have you taken your Friday off too?
1: Some might. Grandmothers might have gone missing. Grandfathers might have come up from the graves. Like,
2: yeah.
1: You know. I mean, those are the same excuses we give.
2: Yeah. The area is flooded.
1: Yeah. Area's gone flooded.
2: Yeah.
1: Oh, that's a good excuse. That's a believable excuse these days now.
2: Yeah, I know.
1: Because, yeah, obviously you can call your boss and be like, can't come, there's water, so what can I do?
2: Matura godai.
1: I mean, if you guys are planning to go out for a long weekend, make sure you guys like, you know, have planned it properly, because the weather is kind of bad in, like, towards the middle of the country as well.
2: Yeah, make sure you drive in the 4x4s, but you'll be very safe.
1: Yeah. Or even if you take the Leyland bus, that's also safe.
2: Oh, no.
1: I'm kidding.
2: That's going to be a roller coaster ride. They just don't... They think that it's only him, like the driver and the conductor, who's actually in the bus.
1: Yeah, it's like them versus the road.
2: That's it.
1: Them versus the road.
2: When something, like, you know, happens in between, like, say, there's a slight thing, that's where they check the meter and they're like, oh, we have about 250 people in the bus.
1: In the bus.
2: Yeah.
1: Yeah, like, there's only 40 seats, but there's, like, 200 people in the back of the bus.
2: Yeah, yeah. I know. And you're not supposed to take that much, but yeah.
1: Yeah.
2: And it's like prison, bro.
1: Yeah, that's not counting the people on the footboard as well.
2: I know.
1: That's my favorite place for me to go, which is not good. Please don't try that at home or, like, on the bus.
2: Excuse me, what?
1: I'm saying. But yeah, I like the footboard, but it's not safe to use this footboard. So
2: yeah,
1: do not use it.
2: I wouldn't mind that too. I mean, you know, it's easy. Number one, it's easy. And then you don't get, like, you know, crammed up inside and all those things.
1: Yeah.
2: And
1: you can breathe.
2: You can breathe.
1: Yes. Or else it's someone's armpit on my face. And I'm like, no, I can't. But yeah.
2: You know, out of everything which I actually go through in my life, one thing I actually can't stand is...
1: Yeah.
2: Bad body odor. I mean,
1: yeah, very bad body odor.
2: No,
1: you have to say something at that point. At some point, you're like, please.
2: We try to give the hints. I mean, it's like this. Come on, guys. It's you who have to, like, you know, maintain yourself.
1: Yeah, no, if it's like
2: it's not someone else.
1: Yeah, if it's like a man, I would. But when it's like a female, I'm like, I can't say anything because it's rude.
2: Yeah, it's like, oh, you know what? We have a promotion. What is that? We have, like, proper nice deodorants and all that. It's free.
1: Yeah, but then she'll be like, why are you too close? I'm like, okay.
2: You know, we just say, no, don't get us wrong. But you know what? Sometimes you have to get information. Now, when someone hints you in some way like that,
1: try to take it,
2: not personally, but, you know, adjust yourself.
1: Personal hygiene is very important. But yeah, now let's play the clip. I think everyone got the answer right, and for the final time we're gonna play it. And yesterday's winner is on the way to come collect his cake. So you might be the winner. Okay.
2: What's wrong with you?
1: It's the weather. Okay, so I'm gonna play the clip.

0: bang, bang. That's the it's a big kaboom.
1: It's a big kaboom, yes.
0: Yes, that's related. Ah, yeah, Sulfi got it. Hi, Sulfi. Yes, she got the answer right.
1: Yeah, so you know the answers. You know the place to be. I mean, you know where you're supposed to drop your answers. 0785969969 and stand a chance to walk away with that amazing cake worth 10,000 rupees, courtesy of A&M Cupcakes.
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0: Yeah, we're gonna be right back. Bye.
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12: Hello, hi, we're back and we're going to say goodbye.
13: Yes, how is it going? And yeah, that was the chair. So, okay. Hope you guys had yourself an amazing time enjoying the music, enjoying the competition. Yeah, yes. The competition, being a part of the competition. Yeah, you know, throwing all your answers, trying to figure out if it's right, wrong. Well, we got our AI lady.
12: To pick one up. We're not going to announce it. I mean, no. Gemini.
13: We named her something.
12: Rahul?
13: Who?
12: I can't remember.
13: Kamala.
12: Kamala.
13: Yeah.
12: Kamala.
13: That's Kamala.
12: Kamala.
13: So, Kamala. So Kamala is definitely going to choose randomly.
12: Kamala Kumari will choose an
13: Kamala
12: answer.
13: Kumari. There
12: she's
13: you go.
12: Going to pick a random listener and then, I mean, someone who texted, not some random.
13: Kamala generated.
12: Kamala generated. Yes. And we're going to give you a call if you have won. I mean, if you didn't win, it's fine. We can you can participate tomorrow and see if you'll win this.
13: That's right. So we're going to tell you exactly what that theme song is.
12: It was the dun, dun, dun, Big Bang Theory.
13: Theories. There you go. We gave you a lot of hints.
12: Yes.
13: You know, nerdy type of people. And, you know, they're smart.
12: Penny.
13: Yeah. Yes.
12: Penny. Bazinga. I mean, what else? Comics. Geeks.
13: Yeah.
12: Nerds.
13: Nerds.
12: I mean, yeah, everyone has watched that.
13: And all. There was this Indian dude also, if I'm not mistaken.
12: Raj.
13: Raj.
12: Yeah. He can't speak to women. Oh, that was a good hint. He can't speak to women.
13: Anyways, for everyone who actually got the answers right, congratulations. Congratulations. Thank you so much for being a part of the show. And everyone who actually didn't get it right, everyone, nothing to worry about, because we got this competition going on every single day except for Saturday, Sunday.
12: Yes.
13: Monday to Friday. So stay tuned, stay put, and stand a chance to walk away with that amazing cake from A&M Cupcake.
12: 2 degree programs, they've got you covered.
13: We got the executive lunch, not forgetting the ladies' night, which is be happening every last Thursday of the month, and also Sundays.
12: BYOB Sundays, exactly. Happy hours every single day between 6 p.m. and 8 p.m. 50% off on their cocktails, which you do not want to miss.

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1: Exactly. So much love going on to everyone who kept us company as well. Thank you so much for being a part of the show. And if you are planning on your long weekend, stay safe. Always keep it kissed. We will update you with every single thing. So always make sure, carry yourself an umbrella, raincoat, and sunscreen.
0: Not in that order. I mean, depends on the weather.
1: No, carry all of those and
0: carry
1: go.
0: All of those.
1: That's about it. And make sure you know, if it's sunny, have yourself a water.
0: Yeah, just in case, carry a rubber boat as well. You never know.
1: A what?
0: A rubber boat, like a dinky.
1: Rubber boat. Get those tubes.
0: Yeah, get those tubes.
1: And tire shops, like, you know, you're like, make a kid. Yeah. Just, you know, it's going to be fun, right? Imagine everyone, like, on the streets, you know, popping to a rubber tube and, you know, float. Why?
0: I don't want to do that. I mean,
1: love
0: yeah,
1: doing
0: it's
1: that.
0: Fun.
1: You know, those are fun things to
0: it's
1: do.
0: It's fun. Yeah,
1: yeah,
0: it's
1: try
0: fun.
1: That.
0: Anyway. Yeah, we're going to go try stuff like that.
1: Yes.
0: We're going to be back tomorrow. Enjoy your long weekend.
1: That's right. So till then, name is Jay Carter. You have yourself an amazing day. Adios, amigos.
0: This is Cameron signing out. See you tomorrow. Bye-bye.

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0: Good evening. This is the Kiss Overdrive. I am Jim, and that is Dinasha. Why did I stumble on that? No, go ahead.
1: Good evening, kisses. Welcome to the show. It's a Wednesday, the 27th of May. How's it going?
0: What a day I had today, Auntie Dee.
1: Tell me all about it.
0: Oh my gosh. I met a common friend of ours.
1: Yes.
0: And soon we're going to be able to talk about his fantastic establishment.
1: I know. My buddy Tharindu. I wonder if he's listening.
0: Oh my gosh.
1: Hi, T. I will see you soon.
0: I learned some incredible things today. Like, for example, did you know that one, that we have an original exporter of car seats in this country. Car seats.
1: Actual,
0: the full car seat.
1: Okay.
0: You may be driving in one right now, and believe it or not, the seats were made 100%, well, not 100%, but then assembled and then put together here in Sri Lanka. Sri Lanka. Did you know this?
1: Did not know that.
0: Then there's also the airbag deployment chip.
1: Yeah.
0: You know that that's made over here, isn't it? You know that, right? It's made over here.
1: No, I didn't know that.
0: You didn't know that?
1: What?
0: Yeah.
1: For what models of cars?
0: If I'm not mistaken, I think for all cars. Is it for all cars?
1: No, now.
0: Now,
1: what are you saying now?
0: This is Dr. Rohan Pallavatta's establishment.
1: Sri Lanka makes the airbag chips for all cars?
0: I don't think it's all cars. I think it's... was it high-end cars? Somebody text in now. I know you know and you're not telling.
1: Why is this not public knowledge? Why haven't we told the world that we're doing this? That's crazy awesome.
0: Which is the really, really upsetting thing.
1: Yes.
0: Which the good gentleman was very, very quick to point out. There's like next to zip to zero encouragement from all governments.
1: Oh,
0: like,
1: my.
0: You know, it not just this one, the previous ones, the ones before that, the ones before that. There's so much innovation going on in this country.
1: Right.
0: We can actually compete and nothing, you know, nothing happens. Somebody comes up with an invention, you've got a patent for it, and that's that. It just makes
1: that's
0: it to the
1: crazy,
0: papers.
1: Though.
0: There was that little boy who swam from over here, no? He swam from over here to India.
1: No, from India to here.
0: Ah, right,
1: yeah,
0: okay.
1: Yeah.
0: Right, from India to...
1: To Sri Lanka.
0: To Sri Lanka.
1: Yeah, yeah.
0: Nobody noticed.
1: No, like, that made the news. It was all over. Yeah, I shared it as well. Yeah.
0: Oh, okay, 7-year-old. I think it was a 7-year-old or an 8-year-old. I'm not sure. A very small boy.
1: 11-year-old, I feel.
0: Must be.
1: Maybe. Yeah, I'm not sure. Yeah.
0: So I was really shocked, man.
1: It's shukat.
0: It is very shukat thing.
1: That is the term, shukat.
0: I mean, I'd be happy to even tell you, if you are driving a car where the seats are made, the whole seat made entirely here in Sri Lanka, then my gosh, there are some vehicles in this country, D. Oh my.
1: You got to see some of them, right?
0: Yes.
1: Yeah.
0: Yes.
1: That's special.
0: A limited edition 2024 model Lamborghini.
1: Wow.
0: Lamborghini.
1: What color is it?
0: Lamborghini. Oh gosh, how do you, what sort of green, what do you call that green, electric green?
1: Oh, it's like that neon green.
0: Neon green, yeah.
1: Wow, okay.
0: Yeah.
1: Okay.
0: I think it was an Aventador, if I'm not mistaken.
1: Okay.
0: And then there was an electric orange Aventador.
1: Wow.
0: Then there was a beautiful, beautiful red one. I saw a couple of i7s today.
1: Yep.
0: My gosh,
1: beautiful.
0: Man. Right?
1: Yep.
0: And I'm already doing the endorsement and they haven't even started.
1: No, they haven't started yet. So we can really get into it by next week, I think.
0: Yeah.
1: Can't wait.
0: What do you mean it was wrong info? One time he was a presidential candidate. Jeeves, what do you mean wrong info? Airbag sensors.
1: For all cars.
0: Yes, it is for all cars. Dhanushika has texted. Thank you, Dhanushika. Airbag sensors for all cars are made here.
1: Made in Sri Lanka.
0: Made here in Sri Lanka. Dr. Rohan Pallavatta.
1: Wow.
0: You never heard of him? He was a presidential candidate.
1: Okay. No, I have not.
0: This is the thing.
1: Sensors.
0: Not chips, sensors. Sensors. Okay, did I say chips?
1: Yeah.
0: Okay.
1: That's
0: right.
1: Yeah.
0: I correct myself.
1: Hmm.
0: Anta says, wait a second.
1: Hey, Anta. Peter, how are you? How's it going?
0: He says he makes sensors for the Boomwe, the Honda, the Volvo. Why am I saying it like this? The Toyota and the Nissan. And all cars. Are you actually Googling this?
1: I am, because I wanted more information.
0: Sri Lanka, she doesn't believe anyone on the WhatsApp.
1: No, right? No, I believe. I just wanted more information. Sri Lanka does directly supply critical airbag crash sensors used by major global car makers like Toyota, Honda, BMW. These sensors are precision manufactured locally by this company. And it's based at the Biyagama Free Trade Zone. Wow.
0: How cool is that?
1: That's mad cool, man.
0: Yeah, I know. And I met the gentleman that makes these harnesses, the Lanka. Ah, yeah, I think that's the name of the company that makes the seats.
1: Oh, okay.
0: They're like, he's an original exporter, what? Meaning
1: okay.
0: Like the car company buys from him.
1: Okay, right.
0: How cool is it,
1: very
0: man?
1: Cool.
0: How cool is it? You're not, you know, for some strange reason, I wanted more excitement. From
1: no,
0: you.
1: I'm just really just disturbed that this is not more, like, this is not public knowledge, that nobody knows about this.
0: Right?
1: And we're just hearing it now. This should be, everyone should know this. And everyone, it should be a conversation starter at your next cocktail party.
0: That's true.
1: Just walk into a group that is already assembled and be like,
0: shut
1: hey,
0: up, shut
1: did you guys know this? And I guarantee a lot of them will say, no, we actually didn't. Because I'm shocked.
0: Yeah, that's
1: so cool.
0: Yeah.
1: Okay.
0: Yeah, he was a presidential candidate. Dolmen, we all knew.
1: No, but I don't think everyone knew Dolmen. Because I would have heard this, like, that's all my father and my husband talk about is cars. From the time they wake up till they go to sleep.
0: So I mean,
1: it's only cars. No, but they would. I would have heard them mention this at some point. They're all about the accessories and retrofitting this and putting something there and doing car seats. Yeah. I would have heard about it.
0: But then, you know, it's not like as if they're going to be focusing on the airbags.
1: Yeah,
0: you know?
1: That maybe not. But like that car seat thing, you know.
0: Yeah, the car seat thing really caught me by surprise. I just went, wait, what? And then he showed me pictures of the manufacturing plant and everything over here. My gosh, it's like a little piece of Japan that
1: amazing.
0: I just looked at. And it's all happening here in Sri Lanka.
1: Amazing.
0: And then I saw, not one, but a few vehicles of a sugar importer.
1: Ah, really?
0: Oh.
1: Okay.
0: Oh my God.
1: Sugar or rice?
0: Sugar.
1: Okay.
0: Sugar.
1: Okay.
0: And then there was another a young man. I believe he was in his 20s, and I saw a blue Mustang, and I was like, oh, the owner's in his 20s.
1: Oh.
0: It's like, what?
1: That makes you question all your life choices.
0: I just went like,
1: when you see the supercars being driven by the almost teenagers,
0: almost
1: you're like, what's
0: teenagers.
1: Now?
0: Like, wait, what? What? That's a tween. That's like some sort of Taylor Swift fan. Yeah, man. I felt, oh, gosh.
1: Yeah.
0: Very, very small. Very small today. I felt very small. And I was like, I have a little rust on mine. And this... Oh, gosh.
1: We'll be able to get into it completely next week when they are officially on the show. But that's what...
0: All I can say.
1: Yeah, it was cool.
0: All I can say is like there are some very, very inspiring stories out there. And we need to actually talk to some of these folks. The stories from them are incredible.
1: Yeah.
0: You know, how they started out.
1: Maybe when we go to our new location, we can have... Yeah.
0: You can bring in the hoity-toities.
1: I don't know hoity-toities.
0: I'll bring in the ones that didn't make it. Right? I'll bring in the ones that just sort of... So, you were an average student and now in life are you? I'm pretty much still average.
1: Still about average.
0: Still average. Still average. You're my kind of guy. All right. It's 5:22. A very good evening. It's 07-85-969-969. Auntie D. Should we get into the news we can use next?
1: Yeah, let's do that.
0: All right, let's get some news that we can use next. 5:22. Good evening.
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0: Tom Grennan and higher. I feel that Tom Grennan has maxed his height. Do you not feel this?
1: No, I don't have an opinion on Max Brenner.
0: Yeah, not Max Brenner. Tom Brenner. This is with
1: Max
0: regards.
1: Brenner?
0: This is with regards to this maxing that's all the craze out there. This looks maxing.
1: Ah, right.
0: You've heard
1: yes,
0: of this, right?
1: I have.
0: There's this one idiot who apparently took a hammer and was whacking his face just to make it chiseled.
1: Yeah.
0: I 100% recommend it.
1: That's superb.
0: Yes, yeah. That's something that is fun for the whole family. You must. Partake in such activity over weekend. Why? Because it's fun. And on another note, yeah. So I think Tom Grennan has fixed his legs so okay. that he's taller because right. he has a very it's a very strange he's got strange legs.
1: Oh my goodness! Why are you checking out things? Men's legs?
0: I'm looking at these things
1: okay.
0: and I'm thinking to myself, great head of hair. Ha ha! The legs, those are fake. Hey, I know we were supposed to get into some news that we can use, but everyone's up on the news now.
1: Yeah,
0: I think everyone knows.
1: Everyone,
0: you know what's going on.
1: Yeah.
0: But today I got the best explanation on how the rupee bounded back, and it was fantastic. Apparently, I'll just give it to you in a nutshell.
1: But you have to tell them who told you this, right?
0: Hemantha. That is Hemantha of Hemantha fame, right? Of the Hemantha theorem.
1: Yes.
0: Gave me the best explanation as to how the rupee bounced back. It was our president met a former president who met another finance minister who spoke to the...
1: A billionaire
0: who they all got together and devalued the dollar. They through connections and all sorts of, you know, they got deal like a dollar. Dollar like a bessua.
1: Right. Superb.
0: It was the best
1: awesome.
0: Explanation in the world, and we 100% agreed with it, and we want him to believe this.
1: We want him to tell more people.
0: Please spread the message. All right, so instead of news that we can use, we're going into the wild today. Something
1: yep.
0: very, very fascinating, courtesy of Auntie D today. Let's do it.

0: I'm Marty Stauffer, and this is Into the Wild. I'm Marty Stauffer.
1: Right, we heard you.
0: No one knows who Marty Stauffer is.
1: No, I don't either.
0: You don't know who Marty Stauffer is?
1: I don't know who Marty Stauffer is.
0: Wild America. Wild America is this heartless documentary that used to show on the two TV channels back then all the time.
1: Okay.
0: And that was the only English programming back then, so we used to just listen to Marty Stauffer. And today, the wild trout. And it was always the wild trout. There wasn't any other animal around. The trout. Okay. What is this animal? Text it in 0785-969-969. Listen carefully. There you go.
1: That's it.
0: We are not mollycoddling here. What is this?
1: Okay.
0: Right?
1: Okay.
0: This is the army. Right. Now, what is this? All right. Okay, I'll play you next time.
1: Okay.
0: All right. Text it in.
1: Good enough. What is that animal? We want the specific name.
0: Please. 0785-969-969. If there are no clues, it's all auditory. You have to listen and guess. What is this animal? All right, send it in. All right,
1: let's see.
0: Let's see who sends in the obvious answer. I would like to take bets as to who would send in the obvious answer.
1: You think?
0: Yeah.
1: Okay, let's see.
0: There we go, Dylan. It's your kitten. I love this. Rima thinks it's a seagull. I like Dolmin's answer. Is it a trout?
1: It's a wild trout.
0: This must be a wild trout. Then there's Viran, who has texted in something about a movie. I'll get into that in just a minute. Then there's Peacock.
1: Yeah, no.
0: Really a peacock.
1: Did you see the video where the peacock is running around and it sounds like it's saying Gihan? Gihan! Gihan! Gihan! I'll show you that.
0: That's fantastic.
1: And Gihan Blockhead done a little video where he's on a green screen, he's with the family on safari kind of thing.
0: Who is it?
1: And then the peacock keeps running around going, Gihan! Gihan! Gihan!
0: Ah, I love this. Yeah, no, don't send in the obvious answer. It's not a cat.
1: It's
0: not a cat.
1: Yeah.
0: 0785-969-969. And a very, very good evening to little Joanna and Hannah, who have sent in the answer as well. No, it's not a peacock.
1: Hi, Joanna and Hannah.
0: All right, not a peacock. It's not a baby elephant.
1: Baby elephant?
0: Yes, I love that. That's perfect. That must be an elephant. There it is again. Quickly, it is elephant. I love it, Litra. You are my kind of guy. Litra, did I tell you the story of everyone stop? I think it's a teddy bear.
1: What?
0: You don't know this story?
1: No.
0: I'll tell you that next.
1: Okay.
0: 5:50, it's Wednesday, 27th of May.
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0: Yes, it is the Kiss Overdrive. We were just laughing at this unreal message that we got in from Viran over here. Apparently, there's a movie from 2017. On IMDb, it says 2019. But in 2017, there was a movie called Velocipasta.
1: It's terrible. We just watched the trailer. It's like a horrible, low-budget, like almost homemade quality movie. It's terrible.
0: Here's the plot.
1: But the plot.
0: Here's the best plot.
1: Yep.
0: After losing his parents, a priest travels to China, where he inherits a mysterious ability that allows him to turn into a dinosaur. At first, horrified by this new power, a lady of the night convinces him to use it to fight crime and ninjas.
1: Yep.
0: Sorry. Ninjas. And that's the plot of it. And then I had to check if it was real. It's real.
1: Please don't bother watching. Just don't.
0: It's the best thing.
1: It's
0: ever.
1: So bad.
0: But I mean, I would watch it, RTD.
1: Oh, I know you would.
0: Yeah. I would love it. I would watch. I love watching these really horrible low-budget movies are my favorite. They really are. It's just hilarious to watch. Like I'll admit it, singular movies from the 80s and the 90s.
1: You like those as well,
0: 90s
1: right?
0: 90s are the best. Oh my gosh. Bahuah! Bahuah! That's the sound effect.
1: For?
0: Like
1: a fight. Okay.
0: Punch.
1: Okay.
0: So there was an actual man in a studio that stood in front of a mic and went, bahuah, bahuah, bahuah, bahuah.
18: Oh, I'm very serious. Oh, yeah.
1: Okay.
0: Sorry, I digress.
1: We've got messages before we head into the next hour. 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
0: 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All right. Yeah.
1: Do you know that there's going to be, like, your favorite stores are going to be closed this weekend?
0: What?
1: Because of Vesak. There's
0: bookshops?
1: Sri Lanka.
0: Where did I read?
1: Sri Lanka has announced a series of temporary closures across the country in observance of Vesak. Authorities have decided to shut down meat stalls, slaughterhouses, meat outlets in supermarkets, betting centers, casinos, nightclubs for 3 consecutive days. That's May 30th, 31st and June 1st. And then your favorite stores are going to be closed on May 30th and May 31st.
0: Oh, come on.
1: So, I mean, I'm giving you a heads up. You have 2 days to go, like, stock up.
0: No, I mean,
1: but you need to stock up on everything, like the fish for the cats,
0: that's
1: meat
0: the first thing
1: for the house, your favorite goodies, all of that.
0: That's fun.
1: Yeah.
0: Archie comics and things like that.
1: Yeah, I was thinking like chocolates and stuff. But yeah,
0: that also. Yeah. No. I was trying to stay away from the sugar. You know. But yeah, man. Why the meat?
1: Okay.
0: Seriously, I mean, it's too much.
1: This happens every year.
0: It's too much, I say. That's what I say. Get back to work is what I want. Those celebrating, please celebrate.
1: It's Vesak. And also...
0: That's fine, so just...
1: It's a weekend. It's Saturday and Sunday. Some people might take Friday off. That's it.
0: Yeah.
1: And tomorrow's Hajj. Hajj.
0: Okay. All right, fair enough.
1: Yeah.
0: Get back to work. It's all I want you to do. It's 6:01. It's Wednesday, the 27th of May. There's a prank coming up. And also, we're playing Into the Wild on the show. If you missed today's Into the Wild Aminal, that's coming up next. If you missed it, 0785-969-969 is how you get in touch with us. Randesh has texted in, that movie sounds like something that Uganda's Wakaliwood would have produced. What is Uganda's? Who is Wakaliwood?
1: I don't know.
0: What are these references?
1: Maybe it's their version of Hollywood. Wakaliwood, like you know, Bollywood, Hollywood, and Wakaliwood.
0: Wakaliwood.
1: I don't know. Maybe.
0: Wakaliwood.
1: Yeah.
0: Is that like
1: the Ugandan film industry?
0: Is it actually called Wakaliwood?
1: I don't know. I'm guessing. I have no idea.
19: You have a great career in Wakaliwood. You are the type of person that would be great. Please remove your clothing.
0: 6:02 is the time.

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15: Look, what's going on? He stopped calling. Wasn't waking up to me in the morning.

0: Cardi B, Lizzo. Hey, you know that there was a story that Lizzo tried to crowd surf?
1: I've heard you say this before.
0: And killed one of her fans.
2: That's Kiss Overdrive.
0: It's not true.
1: It's not true.
0: All right. Back to the classics. This was me asking this lovely young lady to not sing so loud.
1: Oh, yeah. Okay. I like this. Okay.
0: This is how it went. I was told that she is very, very active in the church and is one of the most, let's say, she's a very prominent figure in the church. And then she gets nominated for a prank by her sister.
3: You're the that sings very loudly.
4: Of course.
3: I thought as much. My heavens. Could there be any other? I don't think there is another that sings as loud as that.
4: Thank you very much.
3: You're also the one that passes wind and tries to pretend it's not you.
4: Come on Saturday morning, yeah?
3: Yes.
4: I'm sorry to say I'm just running in for a meeting.
3: And yes, what about...
4: But I am the same, so I don't know how you recognize anyway.
3: Right. So in that case, I will meet you on Saturday.
4: Please.
3: That's fine.
4: Yes.
3: Right. Okay. Then there was just this one other thing I wanted to just tell you on a bit of a personal note. Actually, the thing is, we all like to, you see, receive the anointing, and the thing is, sometimes you know, your singing can be a little too loud.
4: What is your problem, please?
3: Because you see, it's a bit too loud, you know. It's a little distracting for...
4: So then you sit on the other side of you with on the other side of the church, if it's a bother to you. Everybody can come to church and pray the way they want to pray. But it's a God's church. But I don't think you want the church to tell me whether I can sing loud or sing soft.
3: No, but...
4: You can sit on the other side of the pew if it bothers you.
3: But you know, there's...
4: Don't call to correct me, please, and don't waste my time. You're a parent. Bring up your children, mind your own business about my life, yeah?
3: But you know,
4: don't be the parent to come and tell me, you be in church and do your thing.
3: But you know, the thing is, right, when it can be a little too distracting when you sing that loudly.
4: So if it's distracting to you, then you go and sit somewhere else, yeah?
3: But you know, there's no need. There's
4: no
3: need.
4: Don't tell me what to do.
3: There's no need to get upset about it.
4: I am telling you, don't waste my time. I'm working. You must be bothering. You know, maybe you don't do work or I don't know what it is. You find time to call me the whole of yesterday, 3-4 times and call me today.
3: Yes.
4: I'm telling you, stay out of it and don't correct me. I'm not your child. I'm not your relation. I'm no one to you.
3: But
4: I also have a right to come to the church. Mind your business, yeah?
3: But then,
4: don't call me again.
3: But
4: come
3: then,
4: to the meeting if you want to come and talk about our children who's receiving, yes?
3: Yes, but
4: other
3: then...
4: Other than that, please don't talk about me. Yeah, is that clear?
3: Yes, that is very clear.
4: Do you want me to report you to the cops that you're asking me?
3: I suggest that you
4: actually stay out and stop calling me.
3: Actually,
4: is that clear?
3: Yes, but I
4: have
3: just,
4: your number and I'll go to the police station
3: there's
4: and
3: one
4: I'll
3: more
4: say you're calling me. Is
3: right,
4: clear?
3: Okay, it's very clear.
4: Do not call me, I don't know you, don't call me.
3: There is one thing I need to tell you. There is one thing I need to tell you.
4: I don't want anything from you, so don't call me.
3: I have just one more thing to tell you, that's all. Hello.
5: Hello.
3: Hello, yes. Sir, I have just one thing to tell your wife. If she is there, can you please hand the phone over to her, please?
5: No, I'm not going to do that.
3: Because she has been nominated for...
5: Hello?
3: Hello, yes.
5: Yes?
3: Yes. She has been nominated for a prank call.
5: Is that Jim?
3: This is Jim.
5: Who did... Who did nominate her? You got pranked.
3: No, it was her very old sister. Yes.
4: Oh, don't worry, I'll give her. Yeah, you said, and I don't even. Everybody heard me, Jim. How could you do that?
1: Awesome.

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1: Kiss Overdrive.
2: Yes, it is the Kiss Overdrive. A very good evening. Thank you for tuning in. Please keep in mind there's an excise holiday. That's the best way I can say it. Excise holiday, what, tomorrow?
3: No. Saturday and Sunday, and then from Friday to Sunday, all meat stalls, casinos, nightclubs, all of that will be closed. Over the weekend.
2: Yes. So, heads up, well, it's Wednesday, 27th of May. And also, we are playing Into the Wild on the show. And today's Into the Wild submission.
3: Sound.
2: Yes.
3: Yes, our submission.
2: Submission.
3: Yes.
2: Okay. Submission comes to us from Auntie D. What animal makes this noise? Oh, sorry. What animal makes this noise? It does sound like a peacock.
3: Does it?
2: Well...
3: Yeah, okay. I hear it. Yeah, okay. But it's not a peacock.
2: All right, what do you think it is? 07859699. Send in your guesses. Let's take a look at some of the guesses over here. Lots of people thinking it's a peacock. Dolmin thinking it's a cheetah. There's also Amrit. His kids are thinking that it's me making the noise. Let's see. Joanna and Hannah are saying it's an eagle. Anishka thinks it's a leopard. Do leopards sound like that, Auntie D?
3: No, they don't.
2: Why not?
3: They don't sound like that.
4: That must be a leopard. Quickly, be careful now. A leopard is approaching.
2: 07859699. Toucans sound like that.
3: It's not a toucan.
2: There's a joke in there somewhere.
3: There is a joke in there, isn't there?
2: Yeah. Right?
3: We need to think about it, but there is a joke in there.
2: There has to be a joke in there. You can't have a name like toucan and not have a joke that follows it.
3: Yeah.
2: Somebody please jump in here. All right. 07859699. Here it is once more.
5: Interesting.
3: What is that?
2: What is it? 07859699. Bobcat. No.
3: Nope.
2: No.
3: It's in Sri Lanka. I took that today in Navala.
2: Seagull is incorrect. My kitten is incorrect.
3: No, it's not.
2: All right. Send in your guesses. 07859699. Interesting, these guesses over here. Sounds like a lot of Zulfi. Of course, Zulfi.
3: What's Zulfi saying?
2: It's a Lamborghini. Tharindu, fantastic day today, yeah? Fantastic. I learned so much today.
3: That was
2: him who texted Lamborghini.
3: Oh, hi, Tharindu. Yes, I was looking at all the pictures and the videos, and we were talking about the Gems experience there. We can't wait to talk about it all from next week.
2: Yeah.
3: Yeah, it's going to be awesome.
2: It's just fantastic. Fantastic news. News for you listening in, right? If you've been having... Oh, wait. All right,
3: I'll wait till we start. Yep.
2: All right, 07859699. Is it a crow or Wait a minute.
3: Someone got it.
2: Unbelievable.
3: Someone got it.
2: Unreal.
3: Who was it?
2: This is Osanda.
3: Osanda. Fantastic.
2: Well done, Osanda.
3: Yeah, that's what I experienced this morning. I was like, wait a minute. What's happening? What is that?
2: And how did he get it so perfectly?
3: He would have experienced the same situation.
2: I know, it was the wife.
3: Ah, the wife knew. Okay.
2: The wife knew. Okay. I knew it. There we go. That's more like it.
3: Nice.
2: Yes. Okay. Well done. One word perfect correct answer in on the WhatsApp line. See, this is the thing with this Into the Wild nonsense. Somebody always gets it.
3: Yeah, so because they're actual animals that we have around the country, so someone has heard it, and they know what it is. Yeah.
2: So Osanda got it. The rest of you, right? Try harder. Nuan says it's a koha. No, it's not a koha.
3: Should we give some clues?
2: No.
3: No, okay, fine. But we want the word perfect answer. So you guys are on the right track with all these guesses, but you haven't you haven't got the exact one.
2: Yes. Yeah. It's a cat who is feeling rather romantic. This is one message that came in on the WhatsApp line.
1: Hello. Is it me? You are looking

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1: Where the hits keep coming and the fun never stops. Music with attitude. Just the way you like it.
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1: You know, Beyonce's music back in the day was just so amazing.
0: And yeah, this
1: then,
0: one.
1: Yeah, I know. Yeah. And then I just said, then, I don't know what happened.
0: She sold her soul to the devil.
1: It was just sad.
0: She wrote a contract with Satan. That's why, and that is why she is severely medicated in order to stay with said Jay-Z, who has turned himself into a mop.
1: He does actually resemble a mop.
0: Yes.
1: You're right.
0: Correct. Now he's a cleaning utensil, masquerading as a billionaire. Very good. 0785 969 969. Final few minutes to send in your guesses. What makes this noise? Oh man, I put the wrong fader up. Sorry about that. Here we go.
2: Yeah, what is it?
0: Yeah.
2: What
0: is it? Send it in. 0785 969 969.
1: 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It is NMRA approved as well.
0: Yes, very nice. Viran, you have sent in the correct answer. How did you guess that?
1: Good job. As in, he gave us the exact... Okay.
2: Yeah. Word for word.
1: How did you know that? You've heard this happen.
0: Ah.
1: I'm guessing.
0: Haitiani fell for it. She says the sound is a cat.
1: No!
2: Haitiani.
1: So this morning when I heard it, I did think a stray cat had jumped into the garden, and I went out like, I said, where is it? And like, keep my cats in, and there's going to be an issue here. And then I was like, wait a minute.
0: Yeah.
1: Yeah.
0: I'm not kidding. The last couple of days over at my place also, I thought I heard them. And then when I ran out, and then they were just asleep.
1: You see? It's probably this dude.
0: Could be, yeah.
1: It's this dude. Yeah.
0: Who are we talking about? 0785 969 969. Now, this is a very, very good guess here. We have to, I think, make a distinction. Is it a minor?
1: It is not a minor.
0: It is not the minor.
1: It is not the minor.
0: Not the minor bird. All right. And also, by the way, Haitiani, welcome to the show. It's the first time she's texting in.
1: We love the long time first times.
2: Yes, welcome.
1: Yay, Haitiani, welcome to the show.
2: Come.
1: Please send us more messages.
2: Please.
1: More
2: come,
1: often.
2: Come,
1: yeah. Come.
0: Make yourself a home. Yeah. All right. Okay. This is also great news if you have any kind of renovating, and if there's a bit of aluminium fabricating that you need to do. 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
0: So this is something that lots of people keep saying. They say this online, they say this to you in person, and that is the phrase, are you earning in your sleep?
1: Mm-hmm.
0: Yes. Do you know what I'm meaning?
1: Ah, yes, I do know what
0: yes.
1: you're meaning.
0: Yes, that's right. But earning in your sleep, not on your back.
1: Oh,
0: that's
1: no,
0: what.
1: No.
0: That's a totally
1: oh,
0: different
1: my.
0: Thing. Now.
1: Yeah.
0: Now. Getting back to serious things.
1: Yes.
0: Right. Fixed deposits will help you earn in your sleep. If you are wondering about opening up a fixed deposit, and if you're thinking, who should I visit or who should I speak to, you need to speak to Alliance Finance Company PLC. Given the recent announcements from the central bank, our friends at AFC will guide you through the entire process and help you make your money work for you. There's a special range of fixed deposits created around some of the best performing tenors in the market. You've got the 7-month, the 17-month, the 27-month and the 37-month fixed deposits with highly attractive interest rates up to 13.67%. And Alliance Finance Company PLC has been around since 1956, and 7 symbolizes the 7 decades of trust and serving people that Alliance Finance Company PLC have been engaging in for the longest time, trusted by generations, licensed by the Central Bank of Sri Lanka, and backed by a strong sustainability foundation that puts people and the planet first. Call this number up. It's 1321. That's 1321. It's not all about profit at Alliance Finance Company PLC. The people and the planet also need to profit. Call that number up, 1321. That's the number to Alliance Finance Company PLC. Open up that fixed deposit.
1: All right. There's some news that we can use.
0: Yes.
1: The public have been urged to report police officers
0: who, in general.
1: No.
0: For lies.
1: No. Who refused to accept GovPay traffic fine payments. Apparently, they've been getting lots of complaints that police officers are refusing to let motorists pay their fines through the GovPay app, and they're instead saying, no, you have to go to the police station, you have to do a post office, you have to do a... That's not needed anymore. So they want the public to report this at any time you are stopped for any kind of traffic offense and there's a fine that's payable.
0: Yeah.
1: You should be able to pay it on the GovPay app, because now they've rolled it out island wide.
0: Yes.
1: Since January it's been in effect. And no police officer can refuse to accept a fine through GovPay. There have been over 4,000 mobile phones that have been provided to all the stations. All 9 provinces have completed the system updates. Everything is good to go. So if you do come across a cop that refuses, there's a hotline that you can immediately call and report. This is the hotline, 070-475-6600.
0: Well, well.
1: 070-475-6600.
0: Well, well, well.
1: Yeah. Have you been stopped for anything since the GovPay thing rolled out?
0: Now, it's with me, I force myself into checkpoints. You know, now every time I see a checkpoint, I say, hello, guys, come. and I'm chased away from checkpoints.
1: Like,
0: so because of that
1: sensor...
0: That's right.
1: every day on his way to work.
0: Oh no, no.
1: He stops in the Marine Drive. Checkpoint.
0: අපි නැවතුනේ නැහැ. අපි නැවතුනේ නැහැ.
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1: And apparently you're not supposed to say Ralahami anymore.
0: Oh, no. Oh.
1: I don't. I'm just telling the public.
0: Gosh.
1: I'm telling all the friends who are listening now.
0: Oh.
1: I was I told this a long time ago I don't ever do it.
0: Going to have heart attack.
1: No, I don't. I'm just like informing others in case they didn't know this.
0: Oh.
1: What are you supposed to call them?
0: Officer.
1: Yes, okay.
0: Sir.
1: Yes.
0: Well, maybe not sir. You don't have...
1: Okay, no, maybe sir okay.
0: Yeah, sir is okay.
1: Yeah.
0: Officer.
1: Okay. Not bro.
0: You know.
1: Okay.
0: Sometimes.
1: Yeah, it's
0: depends.
1: Okay, though.
0: Yeah. I mean, the OIC. Like, the officer, like, or the DIG.
1: Bro. Okay.
0: DIG, bro.
1: No, not like honey. Because I call everyone honey. Like, hi, honey.
0: No, that's the judge.
1: Ah, right.
0: Yes.
1: Judges, I should know these things.
0: Insist on calling them honey or sweetheart.
1: Right, okay.
0: Yeah, one of the two.
1: Good to know. Yeah.
0: Knowing is half the battle. Knowing is half the battle. All right, every day we... Dilshan, I like Dilshan's one, but I can't read it. I love it. Oh, gosh. It's perfect. Literal says, Officer Machang, bro, dude. All four.
1: Put the window down. Good evening, Officer Machang, bro, dude. Come on.
0: Good evening.
1: Good evening.
0: Ajit has texted in.
1: Hey, Ajit, I was just thinking about you. Seriously, because we hadn't heard from you in a few days.
0: True.
1: And I was going to tell Jim, hey, I wonder where Ajit is.
0: Yeah, exactly. Yeah. And he says, police on the road have to go high tech is what he's insisting on.
1: Yeah.
0: And then there's this message from...
3: Who is it?
0: This is PJ who thinks, I think it's a guy meowing like a cat.
1: It's not a guy meowing like... This happened today at home. And I heard this and I rushed out into the garden. So it was not some man meowing from the road.
0: Zaki's texted in.
1: What's up, Zaki?
0: How's it, Zaki? Was it Dubai or was it Singapore that you just came back from?
1: Has he purchased a watch? He sent us a picture.
0: Yeah, but that's a different story.
1: Okay,
0: can't talk about it on air.
1: Right.
0: Can't talk about it.
1: Okay.
0: And also, please put your hands and your legs together for none other than Mr. Swagapitiya himself, who has texted in on the WhatsApp line.
1: Mr. Swagapitiya?
0: Yes. Mithila has texted in on the WhatsApp line. He said, Jem, how are you, baby girl? hey. Like, doing good. doing great. No, here. Right. I have heard that... Oh, wait, hang on. This is... This particular animal can mimic other animal sounds. This animal can.
1: It is very, very intelligent and knows how to mimic the sounds of lots of different animals.
0: Yeah.
1: It's perfected the cat's meow, though.
0: Correct.
1: Yeah.
0: All right. What makes this sound? That second one.
1: But there were a lot, like... This animal was doing this continuously and there were some meows that even I wouldn't be able to tell.
0: Yeah,
1: it was perfect.
0: Yeah.
1: Perfect. Eerie.
0: Very eerie.
1: Yeah.
0: All right. 0785-969-969. That's how you get in. Get your answers in quick because in about 5 minutes we make the big reveal.

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14: 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And I'm Adam.
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0: MGK, Machine Gun Kelly, and a whole bunch of other people there from 2017. Actually, it's Ambassadors and Bebe Rexha. One of my favorites, MGK, tried to take on Eminem.
1: Did he?
0: Yeah.
1: I don't remember that. Why would you ever try to take on Eminem?
0: What a big... I mean, that's the dumbest thing on earth,
1: yeah,
0: right? That's
1: just really
0: asking for it, no? said something about his daughter. How that...
1: Whoa, okay.
0: Of all the people to pick on, this idiot thought... Yeah, right. I was like, hey, I'm MGK. I'm married to... What's her name?
1: Megan Fox.
0: That also didn't happen. No, split.
1: I think they broke up, didn't they?
0: Yeah, they broke up.
1: He's like 7 feet tall, MGK. About 6'6", 6'7".
0: I don't think that's the reason why they broke up.
1: No, that's definitely not. But I'm just saying he's just abnormally tall. Yes. Like crazy tall.
0: Yeah. So, Satan worshipper, again. Yes.
1: You just like to say that about random people, but just them. And Beyonce.
0: No, Beyonce, I know for a fact.
1: No, are you MGK, being serious?
0: I know for a fact.
1: They're Satan worshippers?
0: Oh, yeah, of course. Of course. Cat William, not so much. As in, like, he's not part of it. He's not part of the Hollywood Illuminati.
1: Okay.
0: But, you know, there's always a new face in these movies that just appear from somewhere. There's always, like, you know, hang on, who is this semi-talented individual that's just always in a movie?
1: And you think they've made a deal with the devil?
0: They have been. No, it's unfortunate. Yeah. Western films.
1: There's a good local movie that my friends are trying to take me for.
0: It's called...
1: Wait, I'll tell you.
0: Mm-hmm.
1: Oh, I See Gaddafi. They're like, Didi, we have to go watch Oh, I See Gaddafi. I was like, what? What is that?
0: Apparently, the stories in that are true, Isims.
1: Isims.
0: It's apparently true. It's all based on actual events that had taken place.
1: Oh, I can believe that.
0: Yeah,
1: okay.
0: Yeah.
1: And apparently it's hilarious. Mm. And they are dead set on going this weekend. So I said, you guys go and tell me how it is.
0: Come on. You have to go, Auntie D. Come on. You can go and watch Michael Jackson, one of the worst movies that was there.
1: It was amazing.
0: One of the greatest films that has ever been released.
1: I do like me some Ranja, though. I don't mind.
0: Yes.
1: Just for him. Apparently, there's a part where he goes into a kade and he goes, me kudu thi another. And they're all like scared and they're looking around. He's like, me risku do. Me risku packet te ka ganda ave. Would you go watch Oh, I See Gaddafi?
0: I wouldn't mind, actually.
1: Because you like movies, right?
0: Yeah.
1: I think you should.
0: But I have to be in a certain state.
1: Yes. Now, wait a minute. Because it's Vesak weekend, does that mean the movie theaters are closed? It does, I think.
0: Look at you, delightfully upset.
1: I know.
0: I'm upset.
1: Oh, guys, I'm sorry.
0: It's not going to happen.
1: Cinemas are closed.
0: All right, answers time. Let's see.
1: Right, let's go.
0: Let's go for it. This was today's Into the Wild challenge. Made that noise? Let's find out together. Let's check out some of these answers. Kaushalya says the answer is a gray catbird. Now, Kaushalya, I really thought that you were taking the mickey there. I thought there's no such thing as a catbird. Apparently, there is such a thing.
1: There is, but we don't have them in Sri Lanka.
0: The catbird is endemic to America, the home of Marty Stauffer. the several these it's

0: Aww.
1: Bye.
0: Cute. Hi, Avisha, darling. Not a peacock, honey.
2: Not a peacock. Not,
0: but it is a bird.
2: It is a bird.
0: Not a peacock.
2: It's just not a peacock. All right. Let's take a listen to the full clip and...
3: Bird meows.
0: That's me in the morning, all confused.
4: Bird meows.
0: I'm telling Toffee, who is also as confused as me.
4: Bird meows.
0: Said that bird meows.
4: Bird meows.
0: And Toffee's just looking at me like, yeah, it does. So that bird is a drongo.
2: A drongo.
0: A drongo or a cauda.
2: A cauda.
0: Cauda. Drongos are highly intelligent birds famous for their vocal mimicry, which includes incredibly convincing imitations of domestic cat meows. And they do it to ward off other birds and predators to think that there is a cat in the vicinity, a predatory cat. So they won't come around, and then this one gets to hunt and do his thing.
2: Superb.
0: Yeah, so he's like, I'm going to mimic a cat and no one else will come here.
2: How cool is that? The drongo. The drongo. Oh, wow, you know, you learn something new every day on this
0: it's
2: show.
0: This, you guys would have all seen this bird. It's the black bird with like a forked tail.
2: Ah.
0: Yeah.
2: Yes, that's the one.
0: Yeah.
2: No, it's not a mockingbird. Mockingbirds are different, no?
0: They're different. This is a cauda. A drongo.
2: A drongo.
0: Yeah.
2: Endemic to Sri Lanka, right?
0: I don't know if they're endemic. Okay, okay. Are they? I don't think.
2: I made that up. Can't be.
0: Yeah,
2: no. They're not. I don't think they are. All right. So, well done all around. If you guessed drongo, Lithira got it. Who was the first off the mark to get it?
0: Wait a minute. The Sri Lankan drongo is the only drongo species entirely endemic to Sri Lanka. You are right.
2: A lucky guess.
0: This little glossy black bird is distinguished by its prominent crest and elongated forked tail, and it is only found in the island's humid wet zone areas. Wow. It says forests and Singaraja forest as well.
2: Or Narvala.
0: Yeah.
2: Superb.
0: The Sri Lankan drongo. Okay.
2: Okay. So Lithira says, yeah, we have a lot of them that are in our area, is what Lithira
0: yeah,
2: says.
0: They're very vocal birds.
2: Superb.
0: Yeah.
2: Fantastic. All right. Well done all around. But wait, there was one that came, that one message.
0: Someone guessed it, didn't they?
2: Someone guessed
0: they?
2: It.
0: Yeah. Someone said drongo. Pretty early on, in fact.
2: Straight out of the gate. Mm. I can't find the message now. Oh, no, wait. Who is it? Osander.
0: Osander. Good job.
2: Well done, Osander. You are... very gifted. Very
0: yes,
2: gifted indeed.
0: Yes.
2: All right. Good. 7:32 is the time right now. Now, you don't have to be gifted to get your money back on your next project or the halted project or the paused project that, you know, you're feeling a little iffy about, where there's a little bit of aluminium fabricating that is required. 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
1: I mean, you know.
0: Yeah. We know what you're saying.
1: Tomato. Okay. Potato. Okay. It's 1321. 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
1: Okay. With that,
0: We'll be done. For tonight.
1: You know, yeah. The hoodlum in you can be very foreboding.
0: You know, I talk to the pets like that.
1: Yeah.
0: What's up?
1: What's up, Holmes?
0: Yeah, exactly.
1: What's up, Holmes?
0: But they also respond like that sometimes.
1: Yeah. So yeah. We be chilling, no cap.
0: It works. Yeah.
1: Chilling, no cap.
0: We're gangster over in Navala. Yeah. We are gangster.
1: I'm crying on the inside now. It's like more gangster talk from Auntie Dinah.
0: Can't you just see Oreo in that kind of gangster mode? I can see it.
1: Yes.
0: I feel it.
1: Oh no, Oreo, yes.
0: Oreo for sure.
1: Oreo's OG.
0: Toffee like no. That. Lava. Head of the gang.
1: Lava's like, y'all don't know nothing. Y'all ain't seen nothing. And then there's expletive. Effing and jeffing all over the place.
0: Oh, yeah.
1: My gosh, it's just the worst.
0: 100%.
1: They have filthy mouths.
0: They really do. What about your ones? Have they developed it yet?
1: The worst.
0: Oh, potty mouths.
1: Absolute potty mouths. They're just, embarrassing.
0: You know, but they're children. You have to really, like, reel it in.
1: I can't help it, Auntie D.
0: You're the dad, so that's true.
1: You know, they need to build their defense mechanisms.
0: You need to teach them some martial arts.
1: Correct.
0: Soon.
1: And then I have to start them on some free weights.
0: Mm-hmm.
1: I don't want them using any machines at this stage, but some free weights or some resistance bands.
0: It's fine.
1: That's what I'm going for. I've already introduced them to a small cycle.
0: Right. We're talking about his cats, by the way, in case you were wondering.
1: Yeah.
0: He's got 2 new kittens.
1: Correct. And I'm gonna turn them into the bodybuilders that they are destined to be. Hooligan has already started his steroid cycle.
0: Oh, right. Okay.
1: Julian is too small, man.
0: No, Julian. Give it another week or two.
1: Too small. So it's just creatine for now.
0: Straight protein powder.
1: I like to make little lines of protein powder for them. I'm like,
0: Right. We've gone down that path.
1: Yes.
0: This is what happens. We've told you guys countless times. After 7:30, don't. Just don't.
1: It's gone mad.
0: It's just, yeah. Yeah. Right, we're leaving.
1: They keep sitting on the lines. I don't know why. I was like, no, that's not how you take it. That's how I take it.
0: Okay, we're out. We'll be back tomorrow. Until then, stay safe and play safe.
1: I made myself laugh. Good night.
0: Bye.

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0: song is pretty self-explanatory. The main lyric is everything means nothing if I can't have you, which is a little dramatic. But I guess, you know, when you're really stuck on someone, sometimes it feels like that. I have so many songs, and this one is just one that felt so exciting, and I'm back on tour, and I just wanted to give something for people to dance to and just have fun and listening to in the summer, and I feel like this is the song for that.
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Kiss. 8 to midnight, Monday to Thursday. 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

0: school a phonic trip. We were dancing in the dark, singing yellow, yellow. Total Kiss, 8 to midnight, Monday to Thursday. It's a night call. 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
1: Coolophonic Trip. 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Total Kiss, 8 to midnight, Monday to Thursday. 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

unleashing sonic shockwaves. 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

the Phonic Trip. We were dancing in the dark, singing yellow, yellow. Total Kiss, 8 to midnight, Monday to Thursday. It's a night call. 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
0: Yeah, I like my money and blue faces, baby. 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
2: If I were Rapunzel, I would have just cut my hair, tied it to the window, and climbed out myself. 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

0: 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Kiss. 8 to midnight, Monday to Thursday. 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Kiss 969.
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We were dancing in the dark, singing yellow, yellow. Total Kiss, 8 to midnight, Monday to Thursday. It's a night call. 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
3: Hi, this is Ed Sheeran. When
2: I
3: was young, we connected
2: when we were little bit older. I know exactly, like, I played you the track, you're like, I know exactly what to do, and then you wrote it, like, the next day.
3: I actually wrote it in, I remember where I was in a hotel room in New York, in bed, about 8 o'clock in the morning, and I woke up, because for some reason, I'd, like, dreamed it in my head, what I was going to do, like, all the, like...
2: So it's not talent, it accidentally happened
3: to you. Just dreams, yeah, and then I woke up, and then, like, typed it all out, and then recorded it, like, a day later, and sent it to you, and I remember you liked it.
2: I did like it. 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